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1: 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Here are your bingo game rules. Number one, card sales for each bingo game starts at 6.05 p.m. from last bingo game and stop at 6 p.m. of the next game day. Number two, minimum 12-second delay between numbers called. Number three, the first five numbers on series 1, 5, and 7 will be recapped by caller. If there are any technical issues during any series, a recap will be done of five or more numbers. Number four, all bingo paper is controlled by serial numbers. Number five, color and serial number of card must match color and serial number being played. Number six, bingo cards must be verified by phone on evening of bingo. Number seven, the first verified bingo will determine winning numbers for each game on any series. Number eight, bingos that were won on the same verified number or before verified number for each game on any series will be honored. Call during the 15-minute break end of series 4 or end of series 7. Number 9. Players must have the following information ready when phoning in their bingo: free space number, series number, serial number at top of card, and the number on which bingo was won. Names must be spelled for the person on the phone and proper mailing address is required. Number 10. If there is more than one winner, prizes will be split equally. Minimum payout is $20. Number 11. Winner's name, mailing address, and phone number must be on the back of the card and returned to Radio Bingo for payment. Radio Bingo does not accept faxed bingo cards. Do not cut your strips, mail in the whole strip. Number 12. Prizes will be issued after winning card is received by the station. All bingo cards must be played within Alberta. Number 13. Prizes must be claimed within 30 days of event. Cards mailed after 30 days are considered forfeited. Number 14. Late bingos will be honored if phoned in after Series 7. Bingo staff prepare to leave after 15 minutes of no incoming phone calls. Number 15. Bingo cards not played due to technical difficulties and the CFWE radio bingo cannot be broadcasted, the player can return cards to CFWE for a gift certificate. As long as returned within 30 days of event, no refunds will be issued. Number 16. Checks will be ready for pickup the next day after 2 p.m. If you win on Saturday, checks will be ready Monday after 2 p.m. Number 17. Players must be 18 years or older to purchase bingo cards, to play and to win Radio Bingo. Number 18. Employees of the Aboriginal Multimedia Society are not allowed to play. Number 19. There will be a 15-minute break after Series 4. Number 20. Bingo game start time is 6 p.m. and end time is 8:45 p.m. Number 21. CFWE Radio Bingo is not responsible for players' telephone issues or quality, reliability of internet connections. Radio Bingo is not responsible for computer crashes or streamline delay. 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Number 22. No refunds on unplayed, unused bingo cards. Number 23. If there's a discrepancy between the visual board and number called, the valid number is the one broadcasted by the caller. Call 1-888-946-2441 with your bingo. 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Phone number 1-888-946-2441. 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
3: Good evening and welcome. My name is Dave. I'll be your caller tonight, Thursday, May 21st. 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They're located at 617 A 9th Street in Smith. 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
1: 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Did you receive my winning card? 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The first verified bingo will determine the winning numbers for that game. First caller to get through our phone line determines the winning number for each game.
3: And now, players, we're going to get you to set up your first series. You're going to be playing on blue-colored cards. Serial numbers at the top of those cards should read either of these three serial numbers, either 094-8859 or 097-3898 or 1008386. If you do not have one of those three serial numbers, please do not play the cards. And if you do not have one of those three serial numbers, you can always go to radiobingo.ca, and on the calendar page, it will tell you when your card should be played. We're going to start off now with the three horizontal lines playing for a $200 payout. And after that, we'll continue with the full card and a $300 payout. The three horizontal lines are comprised of the three rows that go across the top of your card, the middle of your card, and the bottom of your card. We need all three rows for you to qualify. Your first number towards your three horizontal lines is N37.

Your next number is B5, under the B, 5. B2, under the B, 2. N42, N42. And as always on Series 1, we're going to give you a recap of the first five numbers here in a moment. Your next number is G47, G47. And here's a recap, I promise. Your first number was N37, followed by B5, B2, N42, and G47. Your next number is G53, G53.

I-21. I-23. N-40. I-26. I-26. I-18. I-18. I-27. I-27. O-61. O-67. G-52. G-56. N-38. B-14. 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

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G-49, G-49. We're looking for the three horizontal lines. We're looking for the top row, the middle row, and the bottom row of your Series 1 blue cards. The next number is I-19. I-19. I-20, I-20. B-10, B-10. I-17, I-17. N-34, N-34. G-54, G-54. B-8, under the B-8. I-25, I-25. B-11, B-11.

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Oh, 75. 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

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N39N39 I22I22 B9 under the B. 9.

0: I-24, I-24. N-31, N-31. And we do have a player on the line claiming that three horizontal line. We're going to pause, check that bingo. Be back in a moment.
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0: And players, we did have a winner on the three horizontal lines. Bingo was called on I-24. I-24 wins the three line. N-31 was also called, but after I-24. So N-31 is not eligible for the three horizontal lines. We're going to move on now to the full card and a $300 payout. Your next number towards your full card is N-36. N-36.

I-29, I-29. And 35, N-35. O-68, O-68.

0: 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And we do have a player on the line claiming that full card. We'll take a short break and be back after this.
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And players, here are the winning numbers for the two games off series number one, played on blue cards. The three horizontal lines was one on I-24, and the full card was one on G-60. Players, we do have verified bingos for this series. Please call during the 15-minute break or at the end of the evening to have your bingo verified. And now we're going to continue with series number two. We're going to be playing on orange-colored cards, and we're going to start off the letter X, playing for a $100 payout. Your first number towards your X is G-52, G-52. G-50, G-50. B-10, B-10. 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I-23, I-23. 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

and 38 and 38. And 32 and 32. We're playing for the letter X on your Series 2 orange cards. Oh, 72, oh, 72. And 35 and 35. Oh, 64, oh, 64. I-30, I-30. G-60, G-60.

0: 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I21, I21. 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I-29, I-29. 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Playing for the letter X on your Series 2 orange cards. I-25, I-25. N39, N39. And we do have a player claiming that letter X. We're going to pause, check it, and be back in a moment.
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0: Yeah, players, we did have a winner on the letter X. Bingo was called on I-25. I-25 wins the X. N-39 was also called, but after the winning number, so it is not eligible for the letter X. We're going to move on now to the pitcher frame and a $150 payout. We're looking for all the numbers on the outside border of your Series 2 orange cards. Your next number is G-47. G-47. O-70-O-70. G-54-G-54. N-31-N-31. B-8 under the B-8. G-59-G-59. I-27, I-27. I-19, I-19. I-28, I-28. I-17, I-17. G-46, G-46. Playing for the pitcher frame on your Series 2 orange cards. B-11, B-11. N-37, N-37. B-1 under the B-1. And we do have a player on the line claiming the pitcher frame. We're going to pause, check it, and be back after these messages.
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0: And players, we did not have a winner on that pitcher frame. We're going to continue with the game. Your next number is I-22, I-22. 074074. We do have another player claiming that picture frame. We're going to pause, check that bingo. Be back in a moment.
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0: Yeah, players, we did have a winner on the picture frame. Bingo was called on I-22. I-22 wins the frame game. 074 was also called, but after I-22, that means 074 is not eligible for the picture frame. We're going to move on now to the full card and a $250 payout. Your next number is I-18. I-18.

0: B15, B15. And we do have a player claiming that full card. We're going to pause, check that. Bingo. Be back in a moment.
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0: And players, we did have a winner on that full card. Bingo was calling on I-18. I-18 wins the full card. B-15 was called after I-18, so B-15 is not eligible for the full card. Players, here are the winning numbers for each of the games of series number 2 played on orange cards. The letter X game was won on I-25. The winning number for the pitcher frame was I-22, and the full card was won on I-18. We do have verified bingos for the series. Please call during the 15-minute break or at the end of the evening to have your bingo verified. And now, players, we're going to move on to series number 3. We're going to be playing on dark green colored cards, and we're going to start off the letter X, playing for a $100 payout. Your first number towards your X is G54.

0: 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I-17, I-17. I-23, I-23. B-5 under the B-5. B1 under the B1. G56, G56. N35, N35. 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I-22, I-22. O-68, O-68. Playing for the letter X on your Series 3 dark green cards. G46, G46. O-69, O-69. B3 under the B3. O-72, O-72. G60, G60. B4 under the B4. O-70, O-70. G-59, G-59. O-64, O-64. B-6, under the B-6. I-26, I-26. And And it looks as though we have a player on the line claiming that letter X. We're going to pause, check that bingo, be back in a moment.
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0: And players, we did have a winner on the letter X. Bingo was called on B6. B6 wins the X. I-26 was also called, but after B6, so I-26 is not eligible for the letter X. We're going to move on now to the pitcher frame, and a $150 payout. Your next number towards your frame is 062. 062. I-24, I-24. N-42, N-42. O-74, O-74. I-16, I-16. B-10, B-10. N-33, N-33. I-30, I-30. Playing for the pitcher frame on your Series 3 dark green cards. I-28, I-28. O-65, O-65. N-45, N-45. G-55, G-55. B-12, B-12. N-36, N-36. G57, G57. B13, B13. O71, O71. B14, B14. I27, I27. Playing for the pitcher frame on your Series 3 dark green cards. N37, N37. I18, I18. B2 under the B2. O66, O66. G51, G51. N43, N43. N34, N34. And we do have a player claiming that pitcher frame. We're going to pause, check that bingo. Be back in a moment.
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0: Yeah, players, we did have a winner on that pitcher frame. Bingo was called on 066. 066 wins the frame. G51, N43, and N34. Those three numbers are not eligible for the pitcher frame. We're going to move on now to the full card and a $250 payout. Your next number is N32. N32. N44, N44. O61, O61. G49, G49. 063-063. And we do have a player on the line claiming that full cart. We're going to pause, check that bingo, and be back after these messages.
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0: Yeah, players, we did have a winner on that full card. Bingo was called on G49. G49 wins the full card. 063, on the other hand, was called after G49, so 063 is not eligible for that full card win. Players, here are the winning numbers for each of the games of series number 3 played on dark green cards. The letter X game was 1 on B6. The winning number for the pitcher frame was 066, and the full card was 1 on G49. Players, we do have verified bingos for the series. Please call during the 15-minute break or at the end of the evening to have your bingo verified. And now we're going to continue with series number 4. We're going to be playing on gold-colored cards, and we're going to start off the Sputnik, playing for a $200 payout. And after that, we'll carry on with a full card, and that has a $300 payout. The pattern for the Sputnik is comprised of all the numbers around the center free space, as well as the four corners. So let's get started. Your first number towards your Sputnik is B9. Under the B, 9.

And 34 and 3-4. And 37 and 3-7. B11, B11. B3, under the B, 3. I-20, I-20.

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0: 074-074. B7 under the B7. N31 and 31. B13, B13. I19, I19. I30, I30. G47, G47. N41, N41. N43, N43. B6 under the B6. O75, O75. O67, O67. N40, N40. G52, G52. B14, B14. I17, I17. I18, I18. We're playing for the Sputnik. We're looking for all the numbers around the center free space. In other words, a small picture frame as well as the four corners. O70, O70. I16, I16. N32, N32. O66, O66. G59, G59. G50, G50. N44N44. N36N36. Playing for the Sputnik on your Series 4 gold cards. G56G56. G49G49. I-24, I-24. B-5 under the B. Five. I-28, I-28. G-48, G-48.
1: And we do have a player on the line claiming that Sputnik. We're going to pause, check it, and be back after this.
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0: And we did have a winner on the Sputnik. Bingo was called on I-28. I-28 wins the Sputnik. G-48 was called after the winning number, so G-48 is not eligible for the Sputnik. We're going to move on now to the full card and a $300 payout. Your next number towards your full card is 071. 071. B-10, B-10. O-62, O-62. G-54, G-54. G-57, G-57. N-42, N-42. I-26. N-45, N-45. I-25, I-25. I-23, I-23. I-22, I-22. Playing for the full card on your Series 4 gold cards. B2 under the B, 2. O-64, O-64. B-12, B-12. I-27, I-27. O-65, O-65. N-35, N-35. And we have a player on the line claiming that full card. We're going to pause, check it, and be back after these messages.
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0: We started our intermission a little early there. Players, we did have a winner on the full card. Bingo was called on 065. 065 wins the full card. N35 was also called, but after 065, so N35 is not eligible for the full card. Players, here are the winning numbers for the two games of series number 4 played on gold cards. The Sputnik game was won on I-28, and the full card was won on 065. Players, if you had a bingo in the first half and have not already called it in, please do so now. If you get a recording, stay on the line. Your call will be answered in the order it was received.
1: If you won bingo on any of the games in Series 1 to Series 4 and have been verified, please write your name and address on the back of the card, the envelope, and mail the whole 3 upstrip. Do not cut cards. If mailing your card, please mail it to Radio Bingo, 13245 146th Street Northwest, Edmonton, Alberta, T5L4S8. Checks cannot be released without the winning bingo card.
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Tonight, our Bonanza on series number 7 is being played for a $10,000 payout. 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That's 1-888-946-2441. 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Players, we're going to continue now with series number 5, playing on pink-colored cards. 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If you do not have one of those serial numbers, please do not play the cards. We're going to start off now with a letter X playing for a $100 payout. Your first number towards your X is G46.

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And 33, N33. B3, under the B, 3. O64. And here's the recap of the first five numbers called on your Series 5 pink cards. First number called was G46, followed by G53, N33, B3, and O64. Your next number is I20, I20. B13, B13. I-29, I-29. N-38, N-38. 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G59, G59. I18, I18. O63, O63. O75, O75. I22, I22. O71, O71. 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Playing for the letter X on your Series 5 pink cards. I24, I24. B1, under the B, 1. B10, B10. N32, N32. I19, I19. N44, N44. B11, B11.
065065. 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

0: And we do have a player on the line claiming the letter X. We're going to pause, check that bingo, be back in a moment.
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0: Yeah, players, we did have a winner on that letter X. Bingo was called on G54. G54 wins the X. G52 was also called, but after the winning number, so G52 is not eligible for the letter X game. We're going to move on now to the pitcher frame at a $150 payout. Your next number is 070-070. B4 under the B4. O72 072. N31 N31. B6 under the B6. O73 073. O69 069. N34 N34. G48 G48. B15 B15. G58 G58. N35 N35. 1:39 and 3:39. Playing for the picture frame on your Series 5 pink cards. G55, G55. I-23, I-23. I-27, I-27. B-8 under the B-8. I-26, I-26. N-36, N-36. G-51, G-51. O-68, O-68. G-49, G-49. And it looks as though we have a player on the line claiming that picture frame. We're going to pause, check that bingo. Be back in a moment.
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0: Players, we did have a winner on that picture frame. Bingo was called on G51. G51 wins the frame game. O68 and G49 were two numbers that were called after the winning number. Neither of those are eligible for the picture frame. We're going to move on now to the full card and a $250 payout. Your next number is G49. G49. Oh, sorry. We've already called G49, so... G60, G60. N45, N45. I-25, I-25. N-37, N-37. We're looking for the full card now on your Series 5 pink cards. O-61, O-61. I-16, I-16. I-17, I-17. And we do have a player claiming the full card. We're going to pause, check it, and be back after this.
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0: Yeah, players, we did have a winner on that full card. Bingo was called on 061. 061 wins the full card. I-16 and I-17 were two numbers that were called after 061, and neither of those are eligible for the full card. Players, hear the winning numbers for each of the games of series number 5 played on pink cards. The letter X game was won on G54. The winning number for the picture frame was G51, and the full card was won on 061. Players, we do have verified bingos for the series. Please call at the end of the evening to have your bingo verified. And now, players, we're going to continue with series number 6. We're going to be playing on gray-colored cards, and we're going to start off the letter X, playing for a $100 payout. Your first number towards your X is G52, G52. G47, G47. G47, 065. 065. B14, B14. N41, N41. G56, G56. N45, N45. O67, O67. N34, N34. I-17, I-17. G-55, G-55. I-20, I-20. I-25, I-25. I-27, I-27. G-51, G-51. G-48, G-48. B-6, under the B-6. N38, N38. O62, O62. I-18, I-18. N44, N44. Playing for the letter X on your Series 6 gray cards. N32, N32. G54, G54. N37, N37. I-19, I-19. 61061. I-26, I-26. I-16, I-16. B-4, under the B, 4. O-75, O-75. O-68, O-68. Playing for the letter X on your Series 6 gray cards. O-73, O-73. B-9, under the B, 9. G-50, G-50. And we do have a player on the line claiming that letter X. We're going to pause, check that bingo. Be back after this.
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0: And it did take a bit of a while to find the winner on that letter X, but we did. And bingo was called on B9. B9 wins the X. G50 was also called, but after B9, so G50 is not eligible for the letter X game. We're going to move on now to the picture frame and a $150 payout. Your next number is N31. N31. 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

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I22 I22. 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

0: 064. G58. B2 under the B, 2. Playing for the pitcher frame on your Series 6 gray cards. B3 under the B, 3. I-23. N-42. And we do have a player claiming the pitcher frame. We're going to pause, check that bingo. Be back in a moment.
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0: And players, we did have a winner on the pitcher frame. Bingo was called on B3. B3 wins the frame. I-23 and N-42 were two numbers that were called after B3. Neither of those are eligible for the pitcher frame. We're going to move on now to the full card and a $250 payout. Your next number is B8. Under the B, 8. N-43. G-60. O-63. I-21. I-24. G49. I-30, I-30. O-71, O-71. B-13, B-13. And we have a player claiming that full card. We're going to pause, check it, and be back in a moment.
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0: And we did have a winner on that full card. Bingo was called on 071. 071 wins the full card. B13 was also called, but after 071, which means B13 is not eligible for that full card. Players, here are the winning numbers for each of the games of series number 6. Played on great cards, the letter X game was 1 on B9. The winning number for the picture frame was B3. And once again, the full card was 1 on 071. Players, we do have verified bingos for the series. Please call at the end of the evening to have your bingo verified. And now, players, you can set up your bonanza cards. You should be playing on series 7 olive green colored cards with series at the top of those cards reading either of these three series, either 094-8859 or 097-3898 or 100-8386. And players, we're going to start off the letter W, playing for a $250 payout. And after that, we'll carry on with a full card bonanza worth $10,000. After that, we'll finish off the evening with a $1,000 full card consolation game. And with the consolation game, we ask for your cooperation. Once we have a verified winner on the full card bonanza game, we ask that you please drop off the bingo hotline, because until our hotline is clear, we cannot continue with the $1,000 full card consolation game. Players, just hold off calling in your bingos until after the consolation game. Thank you for your cooperation. And let's get this clear. The letter W pattern is comprised of all the B's, all the O's, the center free space, as well as the second from the bottom I and the second from the bottom G number. Let's get started. Your first number towards your letter W is G57. G57. G50, G50. I-20, I-20.

075. Oh, 075. Oh, 66. Oh, 66. And here comes a recap of the first five numbers called on your Series 7 Olive Green cards. First number called was G57, followed by G50, I20, 075, and 066. Your next number is B2, under the B, 2. Oh, 74, oh, 74. I-26, I-26. N-33, N-33. Oh, 61, oh, 61. I-24, I-24. B-12, B-12. I-28, I-28. B-8, under the B, 8. N-38, N-38. B-5, under the B, 5. B-4, under the B, 4.

0: Three under the B. Three. G49, G49. N32, N32. B11, B11. N34, N34. O68, O68. B6, under the B, 6. G51, G51. I-19, I-19. N-40, N-40. G-60, G-60. Playing for the letter W. We're looking for all the B's, all the O's. The second from the bottom I and the second from the bottom G, along with a free space, makes up the W. Next number is N31, N31. N41, N41. O62, O62. B13, B13. N37, N37. G48, G48. I-22, I-22. O72, O72. B15, B15. And we do have a player on the line claiming the letter W. We're going to pause, check that bingo, and be back in a moment.
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3: And players, we did have a winner on the letter W. Bingo was called on 072-072. Wins a W. B15 was also called, but after 072, so B15 is not eligible for the letter W. We're going to move on now to the $10,000 full car bonanza with your next number. I-16, I-16.

54G54. Oh, 65. Oh, 65. I-30, I-30. G56, G56. I-27, I-27. G-52, G-52. O-71, O-71. G-46, G-46. N-44, N-44. G-55, G-55. B-1, under the B, 1. N-36, N-36. B-14, B-14. I-25, I-25. G-53, G-53. And we do have a player on the line claiming the $10,000 full card bonanza. We'll be back in a moment.

And players, we did have a winner on the $10,000 full card bonanza. Bingo was called on N36. N36 wins a $10,000 full card bonanza. And now, players, there were three numbers called after N36 that are not eligible for the full card. They were B14, I25, G53. Those three numbers are not eligible for the $10,000 full card bonanza, but if you have any one of those numbers completing your full card, you are eligible for the $1,000 full card consolation. So unless you have one of those numbers on your completing your full card, please clear the bingo hotline so that we can continue with the $1,000 full card consolation. Thank you, players, for your cooperation. All right, players. The phone lines are clear, so we're going to continue on now with a $1,000 full card consolation. Your next number is 067. 067.

Next number is I-23, I-23. And we do have a player on the line claiming the $1,000 full car consolation. We're going to pause, check that bingo. Be back in a moment.

0: and players, we do have a winner on the $1,000 full car Constellation. Bingo was called on 067-067, wins the $1,000 full car Constellation. Players, one other number was called that is not eligible for the Constellation, and that was I-23. I-23 is not eligible for the $1,000 full car Constellation. Players, here are the winning numbers for each of the games of Series Number 7, played on olive green cards. The winning number for the letter W was 072. The winning number for the $10,000 full card Bonanza was N36. And the winning number for the $1,000 full car Constellation was 067. Players, we do have verified bingos for this series. Now is the time to call in your bingos.
1: Our phone line will be open for bingo verification until all bingos have been verified. Players, if you had a bingo on any game of any series and have not already called in your bingo, please do so now. And if you get a busy signal, please keep trying. If you get a recording, stay on the line, as your call will be answered in the order it was received. Prize money will only be awarded to bingo players that have phoned in their bingo cards and bingo has been verified. You must call the evening of the bingo game in order for your bingo to be valid. For verification purposes, when phoning in your winning card, please provide the phone number where you can be reached between 6 and 9 p.m. If there should be a problem with your free space, serial number, or winning number, we must talk with you the night of the event. If we cannot reach you or unable to discuss your bingo card, it will be null and void. Once the phone line stops ringing, we will announce a 5-minute grace period. This will be your last chance to verify your bingo card. If there are no further phone calls, bingo staff will prepare to leave the office and bingo hotline will be closed. If your bingo was verified, please write your name and address on the back of the card, the envelope, and mail the whole free upstrip. Do not cut cards. Checks cannot be released without the winning bingo card number. 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
0: And players, our next bingo game will be on Saturday, May 23rd. That night, the full car Bonanza payout on Series Number 7 is a guaranteed $25,000. 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And from all of us at Windspeaker, the Radio Bingo team, and myself, congratulations to all the winners.
1: Our phone line will be open for bingo verification until all bingos have been verified. Players, if you had a bingo on any game of any series and have not already called in your bingo, please do so now. And if you get a busy signal, please keep trying. If you get a recording, stay on the line, as your call will be answered in the order it was received. Prize money will only be awarded to bingo players that have phoned in their bingo cards and bingo has been verified. You must call the evening of the bingo game in order for your bingo to be valid. For verification purposes, when phoning in your winning card, please provide the phone number where you can be reached between 6 and 9 p.m. If there should be a problem with your free space, serial number, or winning number, we must talk with you the night of the event. If we cannot reach you or unable to discuss your bingo card, it will be null and void. Once the phone line stops ringing, we will announce a 5-minute grace period. This will be your last chance to verify your bingo card. If there are no further phone calls, bingo staff will prepare to leave the office and bingo hotline will be closed. If your bingo was verified, please write your name and address on the back of the card, the envelope, and mail the whole free upstrip. Do not cut cards. Checks cannot be released without the winning bingo card number. 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
1: See, now we had flow that time.
2: Okay.
1: See, a couple weeks ago you didn't say your line and you made me say your line.
2: Okay, you know what? I'm going to take risk here and say you're right.
1: See,
2: that's a big risk.
1: Ladies and gentlemen, that was an awful lot of pride swallowing because Leos are vain. Our brother is a Leo, born in August. For all you ladies of the 80s that are interested,
2: never mind.
1: Want to make them a cake.
2: Mm-hmm. Hey, you know what?
1: Yeah.
2: If they make a cake, they can drop it off on the front step. If they get past my miserable dog.
1: Yeah, yeah, yeah. Mumford's dog doesn't even want a partner.
2: I trained that one good, boy. Absolutely miserable. Put up a chain link fence and it ate the fence.
1: Oh my gosh, I remember that. So what do we got coming up?
2: We got coming up. Where the heck are we?
1: I don't know.
2: Okay. Northern Cree, Rock Creek, Big Bear, and Blackfoot Confederacy.

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1: Alberta's best country, now and then. 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
11: Ladies and gentlemen, I'm standing with champion traditional dancer Donnie McKay. And right now I'm going to get him to share his language and share with the young people why it's important to keep languages alive. You did great. So, ladies and gentlemen, until next time, we'll talk again.
12: Happening right now down Four Bears. Man, they're going to finish up tomorrow. We missed it again.
13: Yeah, that's my bucket list thing.
12: Yeah. Coming up also, Okotoks still. People can go to Okotoks and Peace River.
13: Hey, there you go.
12: Beginning of June, 6th, Alberta, lead by example, powwow. June 12th, 13th, 14th, Canoe Lake, Saskatchewan. June 19th, 2021, Tacoma, Washington. And June 19th to the 21st, Roseau River, Manitoba, Otago, Coupe, and Hinckley. Man, Hinckley was another pow I really wanted to get to.
13: Bucket list.
12: Bucket list. My goodness.
13: You know, one of these, it's been a long, long, long time since I've visited the Pacific Northwest of the United States. Man, there used to be some good ones down that way back in the 80s. There were several powwow committees from the White Swan Reservation beginning February, March, all the way to July.
12: Would you say you're smart?
13: Something.
12: No, that is for a true blue question.
13: Sure.
12: Okay, then let's quit work, and then when we come back, your smart brain of yours will figure out how we're going to pay bills.
13: You're rotten.
12: I'm cute, boy.
13: But anyhow,
12: good ideas, at least.
13: The Pacific Northwest, that area is on my bucket list of things to get to.
12: All right.
13: All right, man.
12: What everybody don't need a bucket list is right now. Something's happening, Mumford.
13: Yeah.
12: And it's happening right now.
13: And it is happening to the sounds of Young Bear. Who doesn't enjoy Blackstone, Iron Boy, and Sharp Shooter?

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11: Hi. It's me. You knew this. This is sweet, sweet Dougie Love. The handsomest guy in the radio station. Yeah. I don't even know what to say because I just know you're going to kill my top 10 anyway.
12: In an instant you make it about me, yeah, I'ma do that.
11: Well, it's all about you.
12: No.
11: You're kind of vain, so I have to make it about you to stroke your ego.
12: You're no good.
11: I'm cute, boy.
12: I don't know how your honey puts up with you.
11: She finds me cute.
12: I suppose that'll help her to put up with you.
11: Ladies and gentlemen, if you haven't already done so, go and find Heartbeat of Nations on CFW Facebook page. 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
11: Yes!
12: Take advantage and let's do a little bit each day to maintain
11: maintain and retain.
12: Yes, absolutely.
11: That's how good I am.
12: Oh, maybe sometimes you are.
11: Read that list.
12: We're wrapping up. Hey, we're 2/3 of the way through the month of May. We're almost to the end.
11: See, you just like your end thing.
12: Not me.
11: That's probably why you're a good ex.
12: Okay, I'm good at ending things.
11: Hey!
12: All right,
11: here we go.
12: We are ending this week with Battle Hill, Red Bear, North Bear, and Thunder Hill.

Watiji wahnez a janans near narptane sahna sahna in tasamwazi CJWE. Mkochi yotabinen yohotumi dokanka yekiabine.

0: Man, we are having a May Day middle of the month meltdown.
1: Yes, we are.
0: My goodness, I'm really melting down, Mumford. I really, really want to get to a powwow.
1: Knowing you as I do, I hope that doesn't mean you're losing your temper on occasion.
0: I have, and it's okay because I took classes.
1: I hope they got everything to do with self-control.
0: I don't know.
1: Moderation.
0: But I seem to breathe now.
1: Okay, then it's working. Or maybe that just means allergy season is getting past us.
0: And whatever the case, Mumford, I really want to get to a powwow.
1: Then go. Find one.
0: You know, things just aren't so simple. There's work and there's, you know, the cost of travel.
1: Exactly. Oh, everything. My God.
0: And you know, Mumford, I want to dedicate a song to all those that even if the economy was a lot better, they still don't get to a powwow.
1: No kidding. There are many who only dream of going somewhere. Sometimes all they're ever going to have is a local celebration. And they'll do their best to make the most of it. We've seen lots of things through the years, haven't we?
0: Yeah.
1: Little kids going out there with incomplete outfits, but they're giving her anyway.
0: Yeah.
1: Sometimes they go there without bells, without bustles, without headgear, without moccasins. But they're out there giving her anyway. That's, for the time being, I'm going to say that because I always have hope that people can become more. But for the time being, it's what they got. I think it's a good to point out that we make the most of what we get.
0: Yes.
1: The absolute most instead of groaning about what we don't have.
0: That's right.
1: So, to dedicate to all those who can only dream of getting somewhere or who are limited to where they can go, we got a good one for them. And that's coming from Blackfoot Confederacy.

0: I guess it's just the senselessness, the ridiculousness of it, that these things don't have to happen.
1: On September 19th, 1997, Mike Unsworth's 19-year-old son, Chad, was killed by a drunk driver.
0: You start to realize how preventable these deaths are. You know, people can make other arrangements. There's other choices. They could get a cab. They could stay overnight. They could have somebody else drive them. And there'd be a lot of people left alive in this world today if those choices had been exercised.
1: Something to think about from Mad Canada and this station.
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Breaker 1-9, this here's a rubber duck. You got a copy on me, Big Ben? Come on. Yeah, 10-4.

the 6th of June in a Kenworth pulling logs. Cab over Pete with a reefer on and a Jimmy hauling hogs. We was headed for Bear on I-10 about a mile out of Shaky Town. I says, Pigpen, this here's the rubber duck and I'm about to put the hammer down.

0: off them hogs?
1: Yeah, 10-4, about 5 miles or so. 10, roger, them hogs is getting intense up here.
2: By the time we got into Tulsa town, we had 85 trucks and all. But there's a room block up on the clover leaf, and them bears are walking.

our swindle sheets and left them sitting on the scales. By the time we hit that Chi-town, and Bears was getting smart, he brought up some reinforcements from the Illinois National Guard. Air

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for 1,000 years. 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It caused some smiles, it caused some tears. But more to the point of our story, for the first time in the collective memory, that old brown prairie that had been so dry for so long was very muddy, boggy, sticky. We'd pull one truck out and get another stuck in, and motors that roar and tires that spin would sink right down to the diff, and we'd all take turns and do it again until no one could move. We'd call one more friend, come on out here, we need you. Bring your truck.

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king for a thousand years. Caused financial joys and biblical fears. It caused some smiles, it caused some tears. But more to the point of our story, for the first time in the collective memory, that old brown prairie that had been so dry for so long was very muddy, boggy, sticky. We'd pull one truck out and get another stuck in, and motors that roar and tires that spin would sink right down, down to the diff, and we'd all take turns and do it again until no one could move. Call one more friend, come on out here, we need you. Bring your truck.

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Richie, he now fears the worst. He stood up his ex-wife, she called him a jerk. Of course, Holtman didn't have nothing better to do. Yeah. So Branch.

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For all you good old boys hanging out on the back 40, hell, this is your story.

0: Good morning, I'm Sean Berg with Look at News and Sports on the Windspeaker Radio Network. Albertans will vote this fall on whether the province should stay in Canada and whether to begin the legal process for a future separation referendum. Premier Daniel Smith says the October 19th ballot will include a new question, combining a pro-Canada petition and a rejected separation petition. A court struck down the separatist effort earlier this month for failing to consult with First Nations. Smith says she supports remaining in Canada, but argues the ruling interfered with democratic rights. She says a referendum on a referendum avoids a long court fight and would not trigger separation. Treaty 6 First Nations have condemned the plan, calling it part of a separatist regime. A legislative committee has already approved the Forever Canadian petition, which gathered more than 400,000 signatures. Albertans will face 10 referendum questions this fall. Smith is holding a news conference today. Is your last Tuesday of the month kind of lame? Benjamin Giroux has the cure.
1: Summer marks the annual return of Lethbridge's 2026 Foodie Fest, which promises to be more than simply a collection of the same old food trucks. On every Tuesday of these summer months, May, June, July, and August, the Galt Gardens downtown will be transformed. 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We sat down with Emily Chong, Marketing and Communications Manager for Downtown Lethbridge, and asked about what makes Foodie Fest uniquely Lethbridge.
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0: The Peace River Powwow is bringing 2 days of culture, music, drumming, hand games, fiddling, jigging, and more. Joanna Luna has the details.
3: 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Wendy Goulet is a spokesperson for Peace River Traditional Powwow.
4: I guess every powwow is important to me. One of the highlights for me is when we honor our Indigenous graduates with an eagle feather ceremony, which will be on the Sunday at 1 o'clock. It's just something else to see and honor our Indigenous graduates from the area in the circle in front of our community. For me, that's one of the highlights of the powwow. And of course, seeing the little kids come out to dance. It's so important to provide that space for our community, for people to come out and have that opportunity to powwow dance and experience their culture, to have a time to take part in ceremony. We have pipe ceremonies Saturday and Sunday that are open to anyone who wants to come and attend. So it's just making space for our community and having those opportunities for the culture to be in our urban centers.
3: In Peace River, I'm Joanna Luna.
0: And the Lakeshore Regional Police Service is having an info session on gangs, guns, and drugs. Daniel Barker Trombley has more.
5: The Lakeshore Regional Police Service and the Chief Canuso Children's Lodge will be hosting the Guns, Gangs, and Drugs presentation at Driftpile Cree Nations Community Hall on May 20th from 6 to 8 p.m. Inspector Derek Tompkins with the Lakeshore Regional Police Service says the presentation aims to educate community members on how gangs target youth for recruitment while highlighting the warning signs people should watch out for.
6: It's just to provide information to the community about gangs that are operating in our area, understanding gangs in our community, risk factors for enrollment, some recruitment tactics that the gangs are using to gain membership. Mm-hmm. I think it's important to get the information out there. Not everybody is aware of some of the recruitment tactics used by the gangs. The promise of money, a sense of belonging, basically presenting a lifestyle that is appealing to at-risk youth.
5: In Driftpile Cree Nation, I'm Daniel Barker Trombley.
0: In sports, Stanley Cup playoff action, it was the Habs over the Canes, the final 6-2. Game 2 tomorrow in Carolina, start time is 6. Tonight, Game 2 of the Knights Habs series goes in Colorado, start time is 6. At the World Hockey Championships, Canada over Norway, the final 6-5 in OT. Boys play Slovenia this morning, start time is 8:20. And in Major League Baseball action, Jays over the Yankees, 2-0. Jays open a series at home with Pittsburgh today. First pitch just after 5. That's a look at news and sports. To find more stories from across our province, visit our websites at cfweradio.ca and cjwe.ca. Weather's next.
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9: The Big Albums. In 1997, Shania Twain gave us her third studio album, Come On Over, and opened a new chapter in country music. 11 of the 16 tracks charted in the U.S., certifying Double Diamond in 1999. Chock filled with hits like Man, I Feel
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0: 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For Chippenwood, Buffalo, cloudy and a slight chance of showers, up to 21. For McMurray, cloudy, 60% chance of showers, maybe a late day thundershower, high 22. Grand Prairie and Horse Lake First Nation, some sun and cloud, 30% chance of showers this afternoon. Risk of a thundershower and windy, high 22. Edmonton, Ladue County, some sun and cloud, slight chance of showers, maybe a late day thundershower, high 22. Calgary, Satina and Siksika Nation, some sun and cloud, 30% chance of showers, maybe a late day thundershower, up to 19. Slave Lake, some sun and cloud, 30% chance of showers this morning, 60 through the afternoon, maybe a late day thundershower and a high of 16. Lethbridge, Pekani Nation, some sun and cloud, 30% chance of showers this afternoon, high 21. Medicine Hat, sunny this morning, sun and cloud through the afternoon, up to 22. Lac La Biche, Coal Lake and Bonneville, some sun and cloud, 30% chance of showers, maybe a late day thundershower, and high near 20. Red Deer County, some sun and cloud, maybe some late day showers or a thundershower and a high near 20. Peace River, some sun and cloud, 30% chance of showers early this morning and through the afternoon, windy and high near 22. And an eye level, some sun and cloud, just a slight chance of showers through the afternoon, up to 22.
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0: Chris Buck Band. It's called I Listen to Jones. And it's Sean in the Morning. 6:15. Hey, you. It's Friday. We made it. The weekend's on the way. And so's Alabama on the Windspeaker Radio Network.

0: Happy Friday, 6:22, and it's Sean in the morning. Hello, and good morning, Alberta. Oh, weekend's on the way. There's a lot going on this weekend. Lots going on. So if you're looking for some plans, stick around. I'll give you a few ideas. You can always swing by our websites at cfweradio.ca, cjwe.ca. Bingo tomorrow, a huge one. 25 G's. But first, before all that, we got to find out what we're celebrating today. Good morning, Kareem.
1: Good morning, and happy Friday, Sean.
0: Happy Friday.
1: Oh, we made it, buddy.
0: Oh, barely.
1: Yeah, barely.
0: And here we are. It's May 22nd. What are you celebrating?
1: Yes, I'm going on the road trip day.
0: National Road Trip Day. Love it. You know what song comes to mind right away? Holiday Road.
1: Oh, I have that on my playlist, Sean.
0: I bet you do.
1: For real.
0: It being National Road Trip Day, what is your favorite road trip that you've taken?
1: Oh, my gosh. Through the mountains. I've left here to Jasper down Highway 93, I believe that
0: 93 is. 93
1: is
0: the most picturesque piece of road I have ever seen in my life. Unbelievable. And you know what drives me crazy through there are people who speed and pass and stuff. Would you slow down and look around?
1: Oh, my gosh. I'm the one that you're passing because I'm doing 50.
0: Oh, me too. I'm like, looking over there. Looking over there. Looking over there.
1: Yeah. The streams, the bears, the nature. Oh, my gosh.
0: That's one of my favorite things is streams. Just little trickling streams that just pop out of nowhere. I love those things.
1: Could sit there all day long.
0: Oh, yeah. Just put your toes in, freeze them right off, go home with stumps.
1: Sure.
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Prop Me Up Inside the Jukebox. It's Friday, 6:31, and it's Sean in the Morning. Snuck out for a nice run with my wife last night. We've been doing a Getting Active feature with my friend and personal trainer, Shara Bichon. I'm going to give you some tips here in just a couple of minutes. Stick around. Got me this far. It's Donnie Lee on the Windspeaker Radio Network. There's

Calgary at 88.1, 96.7 in Coal Lake. It's Friday, 6:37, and it's Sean in the morning. And that's how you exercise. Just one step forward. Just take that one step. That's all it takes. Get that one step in. Then you take another one. And then another one. And then another one. Next thing you know, you're out there all the time. It's kind of how I got addicted to running. Started during COVID. Yeah, like 5-6 years ago.

0: bent over, tried to do up my shoes. So I was sitting on the bench in our house, and I lost my breath, and I thought, you know what? I gotta shake this. This is no way to live. So started this great little getting active feature with my friend, Cheri Vigeon. Personal trainer. She's owned a gym. She's trained UFC fighters. She knows her stuff. Now, if you find yourself in the house most of the time, whether it be working from home, whatever the situation, let's get you some tips on things you can do around the house to get active. Cheri, how are you this morning?
1: Good morning. I'm good. How are you?
0: Doing really well. Thanks for coming on the show. Always appreciate our little chats.
1: I love them.
0: So we've been talking about working out outside, going for walks, going for runs, and that sort of thing. I thought we'd talk about stuff you can do around the house. And there are a lot of people that think that maybe working out around the house means expensive equipment. But it doesn't have to be that way, does it?
1: Not at all. I think the biggest myth is that you need a gym or weights to get stronger, fancy equipment. And you don't. You can build real strength at home using your body weight and things you already have in your house, like a chair, a wall, a couple household items. It's all you need.
0: Now, for someone who hasn't worked out regularly before, simple movements that they can start doing maybe today.
1: Okay, I'm gonna give you three core movements that are gonna help build strength, but also help you in everyday life.
0: Okay.
1: So the first one is a sit to stand, basically a chair squat. Sitting down into a chair and standing up. That builds your legs, leg strength, independence. And if you wanted to level up, you could hold like a milk jug or maybe a backpack with a few items in it, because that'll add a little bit more resistance, making it more hard, right?
0: There you go. That's a great idea.
1: Yeah. Yeah. The chair is your gym. You can make it harder by holding something, or if you don't want to go to a chair, you can just do normal squats. You can use the chair for balance if you're just starting off, and then you could watch how, just be careful with how low you go if you're just starting off. Even just a quarter squat is a great, great start.
0: Okay.
1: And then the next one to build upper body strength could be wall or countertop push-ups. So that's going to build your upper body strength. And the farther your feet are away, the harder it is. So if you want to make it a little bit more challenging, move your feet far away. Start on the wall to see how that feels. If it's too easy, then maybe move to the counter.
0: I do some of those when the songs are playing. I kid you not.
1: Right?
0: Yeah.
1: And then eventually, as you get stronger, you can maybe move down to a coffee table or a couple stairs up on your stairs.
0: You
1: can literally adjust the intensity by just changing the angle.
0: Love that. Okay.
1: And then the next one would be something that would help your balance, marching or standing leg lifts, where you lift your knee or up, lift your knee up to 90 degrees while holding onto a chair or counter for balance. And then again, if you wanted to add more resistance, you could put a backpack on or hold some type of milk jug or something, and slowing down the movement for more control. So this builds leg strength and balance, and that will help prevent falls and staying steady. Those are very basic movements, three basic movements that you can start at home. If you wanted to add even more strength, you could think about grabbing soup cans or water bottles for arm exercises, for shoulder raises, for bicep curls. And then also another one is using your stairs for step ups.
0: Yeah, and I know you love the stairs.
1: I love the stairs, especially for cardio. Especially for cardio and outside.
0: Yeah.
1: But if you wanted to build up strength, again, put on a backpack or hold something heavy and do one leg at a time, stepping up.
0: See, I was going to ask you about household items, but they're all right there. You just have to open a cupboard and go, okay.
1: Yep. Soup cans, water jugs, milk jugs, finding something even putting something in a bag and holding onto that bag, that could mimic a kettlebell. Or a backpack, again, putting stuff into a backpack, 5 or 10 pounds to start is a great, great way to start. Three basic movements to help, also, I note that there's only one upper body exercise, but the two lower body exercises, legs are the biggest muscles on our body, and they're the ones that are going to give us the most independence. So they are the most important.
0: And they're the ones I love looking at in the mirror.
1: strong legs means independence through life.
0: There you go. Cheri, thank you so much for coming on the show. I always appreciate it.
1: Thank you for having me.
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0: 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You'll find us in Calgary at 88.1, 91.7 in Peace River. And I just love the internet and texting. As that song's playing, I get a text that says, hey, did you know Marty split his head during the making of this video? I had no idea. Anytime I think Marty, I think the big, beautiful hair. And what I'm guessing would be a smell of hairspray in the air. And you don't want to get anywhere near Marty because he's probably heavily flammable. And those outfits, my gosh, just lovely. It is Friday. How you doing? 6:53 and it's Sean in the morning. We were just talking about exercise with Cheryl Vichon, personal trainer. I've had a couple of texts, actually, that missed a couple of things. Will I be posting it? Yes. It will be on our websites at cfweradio.ca. It'll be on my blog. Look for it there. But, Pete, you know somebody's trying something else.
1: Someone I know has been doing chair tai chi.
0: Chair tai chi. You know what? I saw something about chair tai chi on TikTok. Now, what is he doing then?
1: Oh, my God, man. The guy looks like a tank.
0: Oh, like he's ripped.
1: Yeah, from doing this chair tai chi.
0: Because I've seen tai chi in the mall where it's, you know, it's a lot of slower movements. It's about stretching and that sort of stuff. And
1: each time you take it up a level.
0: Okay.
1: Up a notch.
0: Gotcha.
1: And my God, you should see these people that are doing this.
0: Huh.
1: Just have fun while we're getting there. Right?
0: Absolutely. And any exercise that I can do in a chair is my kind of exercise.
1: Copy that, brother.
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0: morning, I'm Sean Burke with a look at news and sports on the Windspeaker Radio Network. Albertans will vote this fall on whether the province should stay in Canada and whether to begin the legal process for a future separation referendum. Premier Daniel Smith says the October 19th ballot will include a new question, combining a pro-Canada petition and a rejected separation petition. A court struck down the separatist effort earlier this month for failing to consult with First Nations. Smith says she supports remaining in Canada, but argues the ruling interfered with democratic rights. She says a referendum on a referendum avoids a long court fight and would not trigger separation. Treaty 6 First Nations have condemned the plan, calling it part of a separatist regime. A legislative committee has already approved the Forever Canadian petition, which gathered more than 400,000 signatures. Albertans will face 10 referendum questions this fall. Smith is holding a news conference today. Is your last Tuesday of the month kind of lame? Benjamin Giroux has the cure.
1: Summer marks the annual return of Lethbridge's 2026 Foodie Fest, which promises to be more than simply a collection of the same old food trucks. On every Tuesday of these summer months, May, June, July, and August, the Galt Gardens downtown will be transformed. 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We sat down with Emily Chong, Marketing and Communications Manager for Downtown Lethbridge, and asked about what makes Foodie Fest uniquely Lethbridge.
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0: The Peace River Powwow is bringing 2 days of culture, music, drumming, hand games, fiddling, jigging, and more. Joanna Luna has the details.
3: 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Wendy Goulet is a spokesperson for Peace River Traditional Powwow.
4: I guess every powwow is important to me. One of the highlights for me is when we honor our Indigenous graduates with an eagle feather ceremony, which will be on the Sunday at 1 o'clock. It's just something else to see and honor our Indigenous graduates from the area in the circle in front of our community. For me, that's one of the highlights of the powwow. And of course, seeing the little kids come out to dance. It's so important to provide that space for our community, for people to come out and have that opportunity to powwow dance and experience their culture, to have a time to take part in ceremony. We have pipe ceremonies Saturday and Sunday that are open to anyone who wants to come and attend. So it's just making space for our community and having those opportunities for the culture to be in our urban centers.
3: In Peace River, I'm Joanna Luna.
0: And the Lakeshore Regional Police Service is having an info session on gangs, guns, and drugs. Daniel Barker-Trombley has more.
5: The Lakeshore Regional Police Service and the Chief Canuso Children's Lodge will be hosting the Guns, Gangs, and Drugs presentation at Drift Power Cree Nations Community Hall on May 20th from 6 to 8 p.m. Inspector Derek Tompkins with the Lakeshore Regional Police Service says the presentation aims to educate community members on how gangs target youth for recruitment while highlighting the warning signs people should watch out for.
6: It's just to provide information to the community about gangs that are operating in our area, understanding gangs in our community, risk factors for enrollment, some recruitment tactics that the gangs are using to gain membership. Mm-hmm. I think it's important to get the information out there. Not everybody is aware of some of the recruitment tactics used by the gangs. The promise of money, a sense of belonging, basically presenting a lifestyle that is appealing to at-risk youth.
5: In Drift Pile Cree Nation, I'm Daniel Barker-Trombley.
0: In sports, Stanley Cup playoff action. It was the Habs over the Canes, the final 6-2. Game 2 tomorrow in Carolina, start time is 6. Tonight, Game 2 of the Knights Habs series goes in Colorado, start time is 6. At the World Hockey Championships, Canada over Norway, the final 6-5 in OT. Boys play Slovenia this morning, start time is 8:20. And in Major League Baseball action, Jays over the Yankees, 2-0. Jays open a series at home with Pittsburgh today. First pitch, just after 5. That's a look at news and sports. To find more stories from across our province, visit our websites at cfweradio.ca and cjwe.ca. Weather's next.
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0: 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For Chippenwood, Buffalo, cloudy and a slight chance of showers, up to 21. Fort McMurray, cloudy, 60% chance of showers, maybe a late day thundershower, high 22. Grand Prairie and Horse Lake First Nations, some sun and cloud, 30% chance of showers this afternoon, risk of a thundershower and windy, high 22. Edmonton, Ladue County, some sun and cloud, slight chance of showers, maybe a late day thundershower, high 22. Calgary, Satina and Siksika Nation, some sun and cloud, 30% chance of showers, maybe a late day thundershower, up to 19. Slave Lake, some sun and cloud, 30% chance of showers this morning, 60 through the afternoon, maybe a late day thundershower and a high of 16. Lethbridge, Pekani Nation, some sun and cloud, 30% chance of showers this afternoon, high 21. Medicine Hat, sunny this morning, sun and cloud through the afternoon, up to 22. Lac La Biche, Coal Lake and Bonnyville, some sun and cloud, 30% chance of showers, maybe a late day thundershower and a high near 20. Red Deer County, some sun and cloud, maybe some late day showers or a thundershower and a high near 20. Peace River, some sun and cloud, 30% chance of showers early this morning and through the afternoon. Windy and high near 22. And an eye level, some sun and cloud, just a slight chance of showers through the afternoon, up to 22.
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0: Love is the foundation. It's Loretta Lynn, 7:14, and it's Sean in the morning. And what day is it?
1: It is Friday.
0: Hang on. F-R-I-D-A-Y?
1: Why?
0: Because
1: it's Friday.
0: And I gotta.
1: Love it.
0: Your chance to win a request in minutes with Guess the Song this morning, a number one out of 1995 from Mark Chestnut. Good luck. 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

88.9, 88.7 in Red Deer. Write this down. It's Friday, 7:21, and it's Sean in the morning, ready for the weekend. It is a feel-good Friday. Something got you smiling this week. You can text or call. Love to hear about it. 866-909-7771. What's got me smiling is I'm finally racing this weekend. Blew up one of my bikes prior to the races, so there's one that's been moved to the side, but I've got a couple of extras, thank goodness, and I, fingers crossed, am ready. Heading to Stettler on Sunday to race some old dirt bikes. A 73, a 74, and a 75. Should be interesting. Yeah, looks like it's going to be a nice weekend, though. Make sure you get out and enjoy. 10 this morning in Edmonton. Calgary's the 10 at 6, Ganesha at 7. It's 8 in Fort Macwood, Buffalo. 6 in Lethbridge, Medicine at Pecania Nation. It's 8 in Lloydminster. Coal Lake, Lac La Biche, and Bonnyville. Red Deer, GP, and Horse Lake First Nation. Peace River and Slave Lake, it's 9. Now, I've given you the hint. Let's give you a chance to win that request. Number ones this week from 1995. Certainly was a little easier, which is good. Which is good. This morning, it's a Mark Chestnut song. Here it is. Got

0: Ba-na-na-na-na. It would have been right there. 866-909-7771 if you know the name of that tune for your shot at winning a request.
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Consulting Room. This is the Wind Speaker Radio Network, and it's Sean in the Morning. Happy Friday, 729. All right, guess the song. A number one for Mark Chestnut. The year was 1995. Let's get it figured out. Yeah.

0: Get a life.
1: There it is.
0: Woohoo.
1: Happy Friday.
0: Happy Friday. I'm getting more and more excited as the morning goes on.
1: There you go. Coffee will do that to you. What did you want to hear?
0: Let's get that one.

0: Chris Atkins. This ain't no thinking thing. It's the Windspeaker Radio Network in Medicine Hat. Good morning, Medicine Hat. Happy Friday. 106.3, same DUP server at 91.7. Yeah, it's Friday, 7:36, and it's Sean in the Morning. Your great song of the day. Oh, it's going to be good. Glenn Campbell coming up in just a moment. And birthday and anniversary shout-outs, 8:20-ish. It's the 22nd. If you know someone celebrating today, over the weekend, send me a text with all the details. 866-909-7771. And Lee, thank you for the photos. Feel good Friday. Something that got you smiling this week, and she sent a picture of little baby geese. I love this time of year. All the new birth, you know, things sprouting and stuff. Although some of the plants didn't weather all that great in our garden over the summer, or over the winter. some stuff's coming up, some ain't. But it is Feel Good Friday, and Julie, you've got a story for me. What's got you smiling?
1: My grandma is 103 today.
0: 103?
1: Yeah.
0: Wow, what's her name?
1: Tilly.
0: That's the perfect name for someone who's 103.
1: Right?
0: Oh my gosh, the stuff she has seen and done. Oh my goodness.
1: Well, she actually hates cell phones, so she's one of those.
0: You know what? She's a smart woman, obviously.
1: Yeah.
0: And how's she doing at 103?
1: Oh, she's good.
0: Is she living on her own? No.
1: No, she's in a complex where, like, want to come down for a meal, they'll bring it to her.
0: Yeah, that's what my mom's in. Yeah, like a seniors community.
1: Yeah.
0: Wow.
1: But for the most part, yeah, she's on her own.
0: Are you having a party? Is there going to be cake and candles?
1: We'll go see her and stuff. My buddy and his wife saw her last week, and I saw her last week, so my dad's going to go see her today. And
0: hand her a cake with 103 candles on it and watch her try to blow them out.
1: Well, actually, for her 101st, I went to, like, the dollar store, and I got, like, a number one, a zero, and a one.
0: Yeah, much better to do it that way. Three candles instead of 103 singles.
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10: Friday morning, 7:42 with Sean. On this day back in 1969, Glenn Campbell, number one on the charts with Galveston. What did I say? It's Galveston. The singer's 13th studio album. Spent 11 weeks at number one, 26 weeks on the charts. The guy was incredibly talented. And before he actually became a solo artist, you know, he was doing all kinds of things. Did some stuff with the Beach Boys. Actually worked with a lot of artists. Different genres as well, doing studio stuff. And here he is talking about it.
11: It was great fun. It was like going to Juilliard for 8 years. Only learning, you know, in the course of a week, you'd play on Sinatra, you'd do Merle Haggard, you'd play with Stephen Eady or Nat King Cole. It was just fabulous. I loved that, and that really broadened my whole attitude about music. Because when I left Albuquerque, I lived in Albuquerque, I got all the Django Reinhardt's old stuff, and I was going to be a jazz guitarist. That was it. I was going to play jazz, man. But I realized there wasn't a whole lot of jazz in Albuquerque. And I went to the West Coast to kind of seek that. And I ended up with the Champs. Tequila for 8 months.

0: Speaker Radio Network in Edmonton, 98.5, 88.1 in Calgary. Happy Friday to you. It's Sean in the morning, 7:49. Gotta talk hockey. Stanley Cup playoff action. And let's see. The Knights have series goes tonight in Colorado. This is game 2. Start time is 6. But last night, Habs, Canes, anything I was reading, anything I was seeing from podcast dudes who know hockey stuff, they were saying the Canes are going to sweep the Habs in 4. Yeah, no. No. Final 6-2 for the Habs. My buddy Goose, his son is actually a Canes fan, correct?
1: Uh-huh.
0: And those Habs humiliated them in their own barn.
1: I know.
0: Wow.
1: Yeah, but you know what, Sean?
0: Yeah.
1: I think the layoff hurt the Canes more than anything.
0: Well, they were off for what, 10 days, 2 weeks?
1: Yeah.
0: It was ridiculous.
1: And, you know, I thought, uh-oh, like 1927, Kane scored the first goal. Look out, Montreal, you're going to get right out of there.
0: Yep.
1: Well, 30 seconds later, it's tied 1-1 going on.
0: And then bang, bang, bang, bang, bang. They got like 4 in a row.
1: Yeah. And then Kane scored another one. And I thought, oh, boy, here they come.
0: You know who's loving it is my mom. She had her Carey Price jersey on last night.
1: Oh, man.
0: Oh, yeah, I know.
1: Sean?
0: Mm-hmm.
1: My condolences.
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Tracy Byrd walking to Jerusalem, and it's Friday with Sean, 7:57. Somebody had a great feel-good Thursday, winning 10 grand with Radio Bingo last night. Slave Lake got their cards at Tags East. 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

0: morning. I'm Sean Burke with a look at news and sports on the Windspeaker Radio Network. Albertans will vote this fall on whether the province should stay in Canada and whether to begin the legal process for a future separation referendum. Premier Daniel Smith says the October 19th ballot will include a new question, combining a pro-Canada petition and a rejected separation petition. A court struck down the separatist effort earlier this month for failing to consult with First Nations. Smith says she supports remaining in Canada, but argues the ruling interfered with democratic rights. She says a referendum on a referendum avoids a long court fight and would not trigger separation. Treaty 6 First Nations have condemned the plan, calling it part of a separatist regime. A legislative committee has already approved the Forever Canadian petition, which gathered more than 400,000 signatures. Albertans will face 10 referendum questions this fall. Smith is holding a news conference today. Is your last Tuesday of the month kind of lame? Benjamin Giroux has the cure.
1: Summer marks the annual return of Lethbridge's 2026 Foodie Fest, which promises to be more than simply a collection of the same old food trucks. 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
3: 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Wendy Goulet is a spokesperson for Peace River Traditional Powwow.
4: I guess every powwow is important to me. One of the highlights for me is when we honor our Indigenous graduates with an eagle feather ceremony, which will be on the Sunday at 1 o'clock. It's just something else to see and honor our Indigenous graduates from the area in the circle in front of our community. For me, that's one of the highlights of the powwow. And of course, seeing the little kids come out to dance. It's so important to provide that space for our community, for people to come out and have that opportunity to powwow dance and experience their culture, to have a time to take part in ceremony. We have pipe ceremonies Saturday and Sunday that are open to anyone who wants to come and attend. So it's just making space for our community and having those opportunities for the culture to be in our urban centers.
3: In Peace River, I'm Joanna Luna.
0: And the Lakeshore Regional Police Service is having an info session on gangs, guns, and drugs. Daniel Barker Trombley has more.
5: The Lakeshore Regional Police Service and the Chief Canuso Children's Lodge will be hosting the Guns, Gangs, and Drugs presentation at Driftpile Cree Nations Community Hall on May 20th from 6 to 8 p.m. Inspector Derek Tompkins with the Lakeshore Regional Police Service says the presentation aims to educate community members on how gangs target youth for recruitment while highlighting the warning signs people should watch out for.
6: It's just to provide information to the community about gangs that are operating in our area, understanding gangs in our community, risk factors for enrollment, some recruitment tactics that the gangs are using to gain membership. Mm-hmm. I think it's important to get the information out there. Not everybody is aware of some of the recruitment tactics used by the gangs. The promise of, money, a sense of belonging, basically presenting a lifestyle that is appealing to at-risk youth.
5: In Driftpile Cree Nation, I'm Daniel Barker Trombley.
0: In sports, Stanley Cup playoff action, it was the Habs over the Canes, the final 6-2. Game 2 tomorrow in Carolina, start time is 6. Tonight, Game 2 of the Knights Habs series goes in Colorado, start time is 6. At the World Hockey Championships, Canada over Norway, the final 6-5 in OT. Boys play Slovenia this morning, start time is 8:20. And in Major League Baseball action, Jays over the Yankees, 2-0. Jays open a series at home with Pittsburgh today. First pitch just after 5. That's a look at news and sports. To find more stories from across our province, visit our websites at cfweradio.ca and cjwe.ca. Weather's next.
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0: Windspeaker Radio Network weather brought to you by Air North, the Yukon's airline. For Chippenwood, Buffalo, cloudy and a slight chance of showers up to 21. Fort McMurray, cloudy, 60% chance of showers, maybe a late day thundershower, high 22. Grand Prairie and Horse Lake First Nations, some sun and cloud, 30% chance of showers this afternoon, risk of a thundershower and windy, high 22. Edmonton, Ladue County, some sun and cloud, slight chance of showers, maybe a late day thundershower, high 22. Calgary, Satina, and Siksikanation, some sun and cloud, 30% chance of showers, maybe a late day thundershower, up to 19. Slave Lake, some sun and cloud, 30% chance of showers this morning, 60 through the afternoon, maybe a late day thundershower and a high of 16. Lethbridge, Piikani Nation, some sun and cloud, 30% chance of showers this afternoon, high 21. Medicine Hat, sunny this morning, sun and cloud through the afternoon, up to 22. Lac La Biche, Coal Lake, and Bonnyville, some sun and cloud, 30% chance of showers, maybe a late day thundershower and high near 20. Red Deer County, some sun and cloud, maybe some late day showers or a thundershower and a high near 20. Peace River, some sun and cloud, 30% chance of showers early this morning and through the afternoon. Windy and high near 22. And an eye level, some sun and cloud, just a slight chance of showers through the afternoon, up to 22.
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0: Lauren Alena, those kind of women. Friday morning with Sean, it's 8:14. Hello there.
1: Good morning, young fella.
0: Hey, buddy, how are you?
1: Well, you know, I'm living the dream.
0: Well, that's good. Are you lying, or are you? Is there a little bit of truth to that?
1: Well, I'm always living the dream, but the damn thing never comes.
0: It's just nightmare after nightmare after nightmare.
1: No kidding, hey.
0: What's going on for the weekend?
1: I guess I'm going to a hall party.
0: Oh, wow. There's a blast from the past.
1: Actually, the wife is putting it on for my 70th.
0: Oh, well, happy birthday, buddy.
1: It's on Monday, but she's having something on tomorrow. So.
0: How are you going to feel Sunday morning?
1: Really don't care.

0: 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Peace River at 91.7, 88.7 in Red Deer. It's Friday. The weekend's on the way. It's 8:24, and it's Sean. Hello and good morning. My gosh, just taking a look at our concert and events links at cfweradio.ca and cjwe.ca. There's so much going on this weekend. Like, if you're looking to get out of the house, have a little fun. Wow. Rainmaker Rodeo, Beaumont Days, Bonneville Aviation Expo, the All My Relations Healing Powwow in Calgary. The list goes on and on and on. Lots going on. So check out our websites if you're looking for something to do. As far as the weather goes, not a bad start. It's a little on the cloudy side, but yeah, we'll see. It's 11 in Edmonton, 9 in Calgary, Satina, 6 Nation. Fort Mac and Wood Buffalo up to 13, 9 in Lethbridge, Medicine Hat and Pecani Nation. Slave Lake, Peace River, GP, Horse Lake, First Nation, Coal Lake, Lac La Biche, Bonneville, and Lloydminster all at 11. And in Red Deer, it's 10.
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0: Friday, May 22nd, here we go, your birthday and anniversary shout-outs. This one's for tomorrow, Shayner. Happy birthday, Mummy loves you. Also, Donna Sand, happy birthday, and Brody Klein K. Happy birthday, Brody. Have a wonderful weekend. You too, Donna. On the list of celebs, one-time supermodel, Naomi Campbell, 56. Jennifer Goodwin, if you ever watched the show Once Upon a Time, fantastic series. She's a few years old now, but she's 48. She played Snow White. Bernie Taupin, that'd be Elton John's buddy, wrote a bunch of tunes with him, 76. And Michael Kelly played Doug Stamper on House of Cards, 58 today. If you're celebrating, have a wonderful weekend, have the best day ever. And when you know someone celebrating, let me know through our websites at cfweradio.ca and cjwe.ca.
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1: hearts.
0: No,
1: just me. All right. It's the Oak Ridge Boys, Bobby Sue. 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And it's Friday with Sean. It's 8:35. Alan, how's the morning going?
2: You know, I'm driving my wife's car to work this morning, her new car, because she needs to use mine to take her mom to an appointment.
1: Okay.
2: Well, you know, getting into this car is like putting on a pair of jeans that you wore in high school.
1: A little tight, are they?
2: A little snug in here, yeah.
1: My wife's car's like that. She's got a little Mazda CX-5, and it's tight in there.
2: This thing's a Hyundai Venue.
1: Oh, yeah, yeah.
2: Yeah, it's a car you put on. It's not one you climb into. And I can't figure out. I figured out the sport mode on this thing, and it hauls. Good.
1: Oh, they go. Yeah.
2: Oh, yeah. Yeah. And then, but I can't figure out how to turn off that lane keeping assist thing because it nudges the steering wheel to put you in the right direction.
1: I hate that feature. I had a Ford that did that. Like if you veered off or you didn't use your signal, it fought you.
2: Yeah.
1: Yeah. Don't like it. Don't like it at all.
2: Like, hey, seriously? I feel like the car is fighting me and it's too damn early in the morning for this crap.
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0: lay face down on the desert sand, clutching a six-gun in his hand. Shot from behind, I thought he was dead, for under his heart was an ounce of lead. But a spark still burned, so I used my knife, and late that night, I saved the life of Ringo.
1: Ringo! Ringo!
0: I nursed him till the danger passed. The days went by, he mended fast. And then from dawn till setting sun, he practiced with that deadly gun. And hour on hour, I watched in awe. No human being could match the draw of Ringo. One day we rode the mountain crest, and I went east, and he went west. I took to law and wore a star, while he spread terror near and far. With lead and blood he gained such fame, all through the west they feared the name of Ringo.
1: Ringo, Ringo.
0: I knew someday I'd face the test, which one of us would be the best. And sure enough, the word came down that he was holed up in the town. I left the posse out in the street, and I went in alone to meet Ringo.
1: Ringo, Ringo.
0: They said my speed was next to none, but my lightning draw had just begun when I heard a blast that stung my wrist. The gun went flying from my fist, and I was looking down the bore of the deadly 44 of Ringo.
1: Ringo, Ringo.
0: They say that was the only time that anyone had seen him smile. He slowly lowered his gun, and then he said to me, "We're even, friend." And so at last I understood that there was still a spark of good in Ringo.

0: moment later, he lay dead. The town began to shout and cheer. Nowhere was there shed a tear for Ringo.
1: Ringo.
0: The story spread throughout the land that I had beaten Ringo's hand. And it was just the years, they say, that made me put my guns away. But on his grave, they can't explain the tarnished star above the name of Ringo.
2: 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I have to say good morning to the kids in Circle Time. Got a text from Brenda. She runs a day home, and Ringo from Lauren Green was part of Circle Time. They were all listening. All right, back to the fun and games, kids. Thanks for being out there. It's 8:47. It's Friday with Sean. Mention that, hey, it's the weekend. If you're looking for some plans, always start with our websites. We got you covered right across the province. 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And save the date for the weekend of June 5th through the 7th. 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Jerry George is the Town of Stoney Plain's Program and Services Manager, and he spoke to us.
3: So Jerry George, Town of Stoney Plain, Manager of Programs and Services. Just talking about Farmer's Day. It's an annual event here in Stoney Plain that runs June 5th to 7th. It really is our largest annual event in the community. We do in partnership with the Kinsmen Club of Stoney Plain. Has multitude of events and things like that. Part of it, we have a rodeo, we have a kids corral, we have a saloon, a live straight stage, West Parkland Gas Parade, a mayor and council pancake breakfast, midway, and then a huge indoor market.
4: Jerry, why do you think this rodeo is so popular? Because it's like it's an annual thing there in your neck of the woods.
3: I think, again, it really reaches to the root of our community, again, that agricultural kind of farm community, it really brings people back to what our community is all about.
4: Speaking about community, what does community mean to you, Jerry?
3: 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It's just a great community to be part of.
4: And Jerry, out of all the cool things to do at this amazing rodeo, what's one of your favorite things to do?
3: 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And then up at Heritage Park, where the multitude of our activities happen. It's all great. I mean, sitting and listening to music and things like that, sitting in the Kinsman Saloon is a great evening as well.
4: Jerry, for more information, where can our listeners connect with you more?
3: Stoneyplain.com has all the information you need and the schedules for the events for Farmer's Day.
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Daniel McCoy. Love happens like that. Sean in the morning. It's Friday. Hey, if you're in the Edmonton area, eastbound Henday along the South Lake, as you make your way towards the QE2, there's a collision sitting right there. So just a heads up. Take it. There's a collision sitting right there. So just a heads up. Take it easy out there. Feeling country. It's Thomas Rhett on the Windspeaker.

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I know you're feeling like you just can't win, but

that stuff. 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This is the Windspeaker Radio Network in Calgary at 88.1, 96.7 in Cold Lake. It's Friday with Sean. It's 9:18. Hello there. All of a sudden, a couple of things from 511 Alberta to let you know. If you're in Calgary, Highway 1 at Cornridge Road, 116th Street Northeast. And let's see, there's collision.

0: and eastbound Hende, South Lake, as you make your way towards the QE2. Another collision sitting there. If you have any updates or something I missed, let me know. At 866-909-7771. Up to 13 in Edmonton. Pretty much cloudy everywhere. A few spots getting some sunshine. Good on you. It's 11 in Edmonton, Calgary, Satina, Siksika Nation. Now let's see. 15 in Fort Macwood, Buffalo, Lethbridge, Medicine, Pecani Nation at 11. Up to 13 in Lloyd, Cold Lake, Lac La Biche, and Bonneville, GP, Horse Lake, First Nation, and Peace River. Red Deer's at 12. Slave Lake's at 12 as well. Tunes. Let's see who we got coming up. Dylan Scott, Dwight Yoakam, Ty Herndon. First off, you know what we got to do. Find out what's going on at the movies with Movie Maverick Mike.
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2: Hello, I'm Movie Maverick Mike, and this is another Windspeaker Media Indigenous Movie Minute. Character actor Gil Birmingham has carved out a place in television lore with his never-ending role as Thomas Rainwater in TV series Yellowstone. Birmingham had a spotty career before landing the key role of Billy Black in the Twilight movies. Then after various parts in films, he returned to television in Taylor Sheridan's original Yellowstone series. His character also has a prominent role in Marshals, the less well-received procedural drama that sees its season finale this weekend on Paramount Plus. Birmingham will be seen in the next Wind River movie, cleverly subtitled as The Next Chapter. For more info on Hollywood and the latest releases, follow me on Facebook or Instagram. Until next time, this is Movie Maverick Mike.
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And good luck. This is Ty Herndon, living in a moment. And this is the Wind Speaker Radio Network. Well,

0: Jackson Dunn, it's Kix and Ronnie. That ain't no way to go on the Windspeed Radio Network in Lethbridge at 103.5. Edmonton at 98.5, and it's Friday with Sean. It's 9:41. Feel Good Friday, something that got you smiling this week. I get asked often, what was it that made you smile this week, Sean? Well, it's all your texts, your calls, for the request show, for the topics, all that stuff. It warms my heart, and I appreciate you. So thank you. Now, something that got you smiling.
1: I'm really thoroughly enjoying my birds, so I put some difference. Yeah, I'm the bird lady now.
0: No. I'm right there with you. I got to go to the dollar store today to get some bird seed. So what did you have through the yard?
1: Oh, my gosh. I have everything. It's like I put the cup of seed out there, and I just sit, because next thing you know, come the blue jays, the magpies, the crows, these little chickadees.
0: The chickadees are the best. Pinches. You know what? Oh. If you put a little seed in your hand, they'll eat right out of it.
1: I know that happened to me once. It was the most amazing experience of my life.
0: They're so cute.
1: Oh, I felt like Snow White yesterday.
0: Have you gotten the Birds of Alberta book?
1: No, and you mentioned that.
0: Got to get your Birds of Alberta book.
1: I'm going to have to do today. Yes, yep. Thank you.
0: And have I mentioned, there's actually, if it's a bad day and you're not getting a lot of bird activity, or maybe it's raining or something, there's a YouTube channel where you can actually watch people's bird feeders.
1: Yes, I have seen that. It drives my cats crazy.
0: It drives the dogs crazy, too.
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Gary, Chief, and Carpenter never had it so good. It's Friday with Sean. It's 9:49. Time for me to scoot. Have a fantastic weekend. Play safe, okay? I'll be back in Monday morning. Start time is 6. Daryl Stranger has your National Indigenous News coming up for you at 10. Finally, Friday. It's the Possum. It's George Jones. Let's celebrate the weekend. This is the Windspeaker Radio Network.

0: This is a look at your national Indigenous news. I'm Daryl Stranger. Families, teachers, and other educators are worried that planned changes to Indigenous education in School District 8 in BC's Kootenai region could remove trusted support systems already built inside schools. Starting in September, elementary schools and one middle school in School District 8 will no longer have dedicated Aboriginal academic success support teachers. The district says Indigenous support workers will be added instead as part of what they describe as an effort to improve student support, family connection, and belonging. Aboriginal academic success support teachers work in teaching roles connected to instruction, assessment, and academic programming, while Indigenous support workers are intended to focus more on relationship-based support, including family communication, identity, belonging, cultural safety, and cultural learning. The district's Director of Instruction for Indigenous Education and Learning Services said every secondary school will continue to have Aboriginal academic success teachers, but in elementary schools and one middle school, the focus is shifting. District officials said they are still developing an engagement pathway with students, families, and communities, and could review the model later if it is not working as intended. The Government of Saskatchewan has approved the transfer of additional Crown mineral rights to the Government of Canada on behalf of Onion Lake Cree Nation, Carry the Kettle Nakota Nation, and Pasqua First Nation in support of their treaty land entitlement agreements. The province has approved the transfer of approximately 64.34 hectares of Crown mineral rights for Onion Lake Cree Nation. For Carry the Kettle Nakota Nation, the province has also approved the transfer of approximately 64.34 hectares and approximately 185 hectares of Crown mineral rights has been approved by the province for transfer to Pasqua First Nation. The treaty land entitlement process involves Saskatchewan, Canada, and entitlement First Nations that did not receive all the reserve land they were entitled to under treaty. Saskatchewan leads the country in land transfers with 899,210 acres of land transferred to date. A new supportive housing project in Whitehorse is ready to welcome its first residents. Safe at Home Society said it expects people to start moving into The Hearth at the end of June after it recently received the green light from the City of Whitehorse to start operating. The Hearth will offer permanent subsidized housing for people experiencing or at risk of homelessness. The number of people experiencing homelessness in the city has hit an all-time high, with Safe at Home's most recent statistics revealing that 309 people are currently without a home, and that number includes about 40 children. The nonprofit organization transformed the former High Country Inn in the city into 67 self-contained suites, which will be allocated to people aged 16 and above. Those people will be able to choose to spend either their income support money or 30% of their fixed income on rent. All suites include a bedroom, kitchenette, and bathroom, and every floor has free laundry and a common space where people can also cook. 75% of the units are reserved for Indigenous people and 50% for women. There are also some units dedicated to vulnerable youth aged 16 to 24 who are either transitioning out of care or unable to live with family or have histories with the justice system. The 42 million dollar project has been 5 years in the making. That's a look at your national Indigenous news.
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1: High Valley brings their Paradise and Hurricanes tour to Lethbridge, March 22nd. Clay Walker stands as a towering figure in country music. His illustrious career has been marked by multi-platinum sales and 11 chart-topping hits and 40 singles on the charts. Catch Clay Walker in Calgary at the Grey Eagle Resort and Casino, March the 8th. And Fish Creek Concerts presents Crystal Shawanda at River Park. 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

his fist clenched tight. It was all over something that didn't matter at all. He just had to tell her

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It's nagiter hibi nita she's in chungam tatham nabit the tuts. And a code impression.

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In Tozak Bobby, Chinksibi, Chunksibi. 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It has a hangasco, Yapijabisin one, Washijunita, nice. O Mangag, nine cushion, Mangagets, or Yamingats. Now Zehan data car. That's a kiss, no assin one, Mandauskanaka, it's a nea. Nagahas, whom I want to hunga with tangai, that's all in Yagabi name, the hijabi. It's in Togadami, sitting hectam, a hectam, a kidabit, it's a one, you mean to hibit us, that's on Tangyabi, that's a cooked down tangi nagabine, ya ze, no tanga tetas, it's in eta, on tangi nagam. I sneer, sitting gabit nagan, our damine, the coder impressions. That means that CJWE or not.

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0: Ambawath de Tanangaha Ambalapdans do Kinyominagahanis Hanangaha Ambane Oath de Hanwadan Danangahanis Wapiabu Habitika Ze Omatats Ambawath de It's another beautiful Ambalapta, which is day 5 or Friday in the Yithka Nakota Sioux language. It's a day of mourning for many Thni community. Today is a funeral for the late Peter Snow. Now, his Yiska name was Ozinja Duthin. Ozinja Duthin, and that means little bear. And for those that are unfamiliar with Peter, he was had a long career in Minithni, in lands, in the lands department and consultation department. And he was a graduate of the University of Waterloo, where he obtained a Bachelor of Environmental Sciences and was in the process of completing his Master's in Environmental Science at the University of Calgary. And now he had a rich and varied career working with different gas companies and oil and gas companies, and as environmental coordinator for the Stoney Tribal Administration. He had his own company as well, Snow and Associates, and served as an advisory board member for Mount Royal Faculty of Science and Technology and the Southern Alberta Institute of Technology. He was married to Dara Lee in 1999 and leaves behind 2 daughters. And he was predeceased by his parents, the late Reverend Dr. Chief John Snow Sr. and his mother Alva Snow. His funeral is going to be today in Cochrane at 2 p.m. at the McGinnis and Holloway. Again, that is at 2 p.m. at the McGinnis and Holloway funeral home for those that would like to attend the service. You're listening to Nakota Impressions on CJWE, Alberta's best country.
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1: A one, a two, a one, two, three, go!

0: This is a look at your national Indigenous news. I'm Daryl Stranger. Families, teachers, and other educators are worried that planned changes to Indigenous education in School District 8 in BC's Kootenai region could remove trusted support systems already built inside schools. Starting in September, elementary schools and one middle school in School District 8 will no longer have dedicated Aboriginal academic success support teachers. The district says Indigenous support workers will be added instead as part of what they describe as an effort to improve student support, family connection, and belonging. Aboriginal academic success support teachers work in teaching roles connected to instruction, assessment, and academic programming, while Indigenous support workers are intended to focus more on relationship-based support, including family communication, identity, belonging, cultural safety, and cultural learning. The district's Director of Instruction for Indigenous Education and Learning Services said every secondary school will continue to have Aboriginal academic success teachers, but in elementary schools and one middle school, the focus is shifting. District officials said they are still developing an engagement pathway with students, families, and communities, and could review the model later if it is not working as intended. The Government of Saskatchewan has approved the transfer of additional Crown mineral rights to the Government of Canada on behalf of Onion Lake Cree Nation, Carry the Kettle Nakota Nation, and Pasqua First Nation in support of their treaty land entitlement agreements. The province has approved the transfer of approximately 64.34 hectares of Crown mineral rights for Onion Lake Cree Nation. For Carry the Kettle Nakota Nation, the province has also approved the transfer of approximately 64.34 hectares, and approximately 185 hectares of Crown mineral rights has been approved by the province for transfer to Pasqua First Nation. The treaty land entitlement process involves Saskatchewan, Canada, and entitlement First Nations that did not receive all the reserve land they were entitled to under treaty. Saskatchewan leads the country in land transfers with 899,210 acres of land transferred to date. A new supportive housing project in Whitehorse is ready to welcome its first residents. Safe at Home Society said it expects people to start moving into the hearth at the end of June after it recently received the green light from the city of Whitehorse to start operating. The hearth will offer permanent subsidized housing for people experiencing or at risk of homelessness. The number of people experiencing homelessness in the city has hit an all-time high, with Safe at Home's most recent statistics revealing that 309 people are currently without a home, and that number includes about 40 children. The nonprofit organization transformed the former High Country Inn in the city into 67 self-contained suites, which will be allocated to people aged 16 and above. Those people will be able to choose to spend either their income support money or 30% of their fixed income on rent. All suites include a bedroom, kitchenette, and bathroom, and every floor has free laundry and a common space where people can also cook. 75% of the units are reserved for Indigenous people and 50% for women. There are also some units dedicated to vulnerable youth aged 16 to 24 who are either transitioning out of care or unable to live with family or have histories with the justice system. The $42 million project has been 5 years in the making. That's a look at your national Indigenous news.
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Linda Black, one more payment on Southern Alberta's Best Country. We are CJWE. Thanks for joining us. Good afternoon. My name is Sarah Scott. Happy Friday. I hope you've had a really wonderful short week this week. We're just a few hours away from the weekend. Woo! Well, thank you for hanging out with us out of Medicine Hat at 106.3, out of Lethbridge at 103.5, and out of Calgary at 88.1. Here is Blackhawk. There you have it on CJWE.

sounds like coming home. This is CJWE. Now in Dene. Nahe kents in yagots ethi laundi narete. Edila nitsigonde eraton.

0: Proudly broadcasting across southern Alberta, there is Mackenzie Carpenter and Midland on CJWE. June 21st is Indigenous Peoples Day, of course, and there will be many different events going on in many different communities, and one of those events is the Gathering at Mokinstis. Calgary's Indigenous Gathering Place Society are launching this event to celebrate Indigenous Peoples Day this year with a full day of celebrations in Inglewood at the Container Art Park. Now, this event is meant to represent more than a day of programming. It is also working towards being a step towards realizing a long-awaited permanent Indigenous-led gathering place in the city of Calgary. So for now, these locations that this event are going to be held at for the event will be transformed for a day in a living expression of the diversity and presence of Indigenous peoples across the city and across the country. Now, the day will open and it will close with a ceremony led by elders, and throughout the afternoon, you will experience drumming, dancing, and demonstration powwow. There will be live Indigenous music and performances that will carry on into the evening, and there will be contemporary music showcases, an artisan market, and there will also be storytelling, teachings, and family-friendly activities with this schedule too. So it sounds like it is going to be a great day. So we had a chance to speak with board member Daisy Giroux about the event, and she gave us some extra details. So for the full interview and for more details on the gathering at Mokinstis, you can visit our Southern Alberta news page on cjwe.ca.
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got a great new playlist coming your way on Saturday afternoons. Now, we've got the 90s Rewind Country Show coming your way for 2 hours on Saturday afternoons from 12 till 2, where we spin the greatest country hits of the 1990s. 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

0: Mark Chestnut on Southern Alberta's Best Country. So if you are looking for something fun to do this summer, the Southern Alberta Summer Games in the county of 40 Mile are looking for a few more volunteers to help make this sporting event a rousing success. And I know you're going to be able to do that. So it is a four-day event in July, and they're saying that there's no experience necessary. It is open to all ages, and it doesn't matter your capability, because they're going to have an area for everyone to participate in. Whether it's handing out medals, to holding a high jump stick, to helping time runs. I mean, that sounds pretty fun, because it's going to be a great way to meet the community. It's going to be a great way to get involved, and it's going to be a great way to make some really cool memories and be a part of this really big Summer Games event. So the Southern Alberta Summer Games in the county of 40 Mile are going to go on from July 8th to the 11th, and you can find out more information about volunteering at southernalbertasummergames.ca.
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2: 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That is safe. Kanuitawan. That is dangerous. Kagwispanititawan. That is dangerous. Kagwispanititawan.
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0: once again swooning us with Change My Mind on Southern Alberta's Best Country. Well, you know, to some, $25,000 is just some pocket change, but to someone like me, that is a whole lot of money I could use right now, and you're probably in the same boat because, actually, no matter how you slice it, it's a pretty big chunk of money. So tomorrow night with our radio bingo, we are back with a $25,000 radio bingo bonanza. So there are many places across Southern Alberta where you can get your bingo cards. And to get the full list, you can visit radiobingo.ca, of course. And you still have time to grab those cards and to grab those dabbers and to get all of your friends together for a fun night tomorrow night, because radio bingo is kicking off at 6 p.m. and you could be taking home $25,000. Good luck and have fun. It's Garth Brooks right now with a rodeo on CJWE.
1: His eyes are cold and restless.

the Telluride, and he's going to be riding into Calgary, into Nashville North at the Calgary Stampede on Wednesday, July 8th. He's going to be hitting the stage around 8:45 p.m., and the ticket into the Stampede is going to get you in to see Jade Eagleson. That is going to be such a good show. Thanks for hanging out with us here on Southern Alberta's Best Country, CJWE, out of Calgary at 88.1, Lethbridge at 103.5, and out of Medicine Hat at 106.3. My name is Sarah. It is Tracy Bird. Don't take her on CJWE.

0: Good afternoon. There's Old Dominion making a good time on CJWE. And it looks like Vulcan County is going to get a safer way and a better way to have a great time on the Reservoir Lake. So Vulcan County, they are moving ahead with plans for a new marina at McGregor Lake, and it is aimed at improving boat access and supporting tourism in the region. So I'm not seeing anything here that is letting us know when the project is going to be complete, but it is something to look forward to because the McGregor Marina project will include a concrete boat launch, docks with designated emergency slips, new access roads, new parking areas, and measures that are designed to protect the water quality and wildlife habitats.
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are talking about last night on CJWE. If you love the show Emily in Paris, the good news is that it is coming back for season six. But the sad news is that season six is going to be the last season of the series. I know, it was such a good show. At least we got season six to look forward to. And Emily in Paris star, who plays Emily, of course, Lily Collins, did say that season six will bring you everything you love about the show and serve as the final chapter in Emily's adventure of a lifetime. Now, let me see here. I just want to see when season six is going to be airing. Okay, so there are no details just yet, but just keep an eye on Netflix because it is coming. Right now it is Lauren Alina with Those Kind of Women on CJWE.

0: Jason Michael Carroll on CJWE. So fun facts here, fun things going on here. Nominations are now open for the City of Medicine Hat's Arts and Culture Legacy Award. And this award was actually just created this year of 2026. And it's meant to recognize the individuals in our community for their contributions and achievements to arts and culture, which, of course, we love. So, I mean, Medicine Hat is pretty well known for the Stampede, the exhibitions, for farming, ranching, a lot of rural stuff. But it also does have a rich arts and culture story that is very well shaped by talented artists and, of course, dedicated community builders that need to be celebrated. So if you know a wonderful artist, someone who has done great things for culture in Medicine Hat and, of course, arts, make sure you get their name in on this, because nominations for the award are being accepted until July 15th, and that is how it's going to run each year from now on. So for more details, of course, you can visit medicinehat.ca and make your way to the Arts and Culture Legacy Award page to get that person or those people nominated to get in on this.
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Jimmy Rankin here in my heart on CJWE. And if you love Radio Bingo and you're in Lethbridge on June 11th, you're going to be able to play the Radio Bingo Bash. We are doing bingo in person. We are so excited for this. So you can join us for a very exciting evening filled with bingo prizes, lots of laughs, and a lot of community vibes at the Sikotoku Friendship Society in Lethbridge. So on Thursday, June 11th, the doors are going to open at 5. The game is going to start at 6. Admission is completely free. It is an 18 plus event, so heads up about that. And the bingo cards must be purchased in advance from Green's Pop Shop located at 613 13th Street North in Lethbridge. No card sales will be available on location, and there will be limited parking available, so make sure you arrive early so you don't miss out on our Lethbridge Bingo Bash live in person on June 11th. So for more details, you can visit our Radio Bingo page on Facebook. Right now, it is Tucker Wetmore proving me right on CJWE.

0: Good afternoon. Here's your latest news across southern Alberta on CJWE. I'm Benjamin Giroux. Albertans will have to vote on whether or not Alberta will stay in Canada when heading to the polls this coming fall. Not only that, but Albertans will have to decide if a second referendum on Alberta's independence should happen in the future. The October 19th referendum will have a question included that covers the sentiments of both the Forever Canadian petition and the judge-stricken Stay Free Alberta petition. The judge's decision was made on the basis of the fact that the Stay Free Alberta petition failed to consult First Nations on the topic. The other nine questions, which ask for a mandate on issues relating to Alberta's jurisdiction in matters of immigration and the judicial system, were announced earlier this year. Danielle Smith is hosting a press conference today where she will field questions about the address yesterday, occurring at 12:30 Mountain. The long weekend might not have been as successful for all, as Mounties removed more than 100 impaired drivers off the road. There were 25 collisions that resulted in 6 fatalities and even more injuries, according to the RCMP. Officers also handed out more than 1,200 tickets over the long weekend alone. More than 3/4 of those were tickets for speeding, while some of the others included distracted driving and not wearing your seatbelt. Although stats on fatalities over the long weekend year on year are missing, stats do show that May is the deadliest month of driving due to the sheer volume of traffic. Drivers are reminded to be safe, present, and look into AMA driving courses to help build good habits. The Gift is a reality show filmed here in Alberta and features 12 creatively gifted minds that are put through challenges in order to win a $100,000 gift from Matron of the Arts, the Sugar Mama, or Therese Tag Goulet. Wednesday night was the Canadian screening of the show and featured the first 2 episodes and a pink carpet for the guests, cast, and show creators to walk on. We were invited out to the premiere and had the chance to chat with many of the cast members about their experience, what their favorite part was, and what it was like to collaborate with so many other creatives. Here is a clip from Robert Adams, the Dream Angel Cowboy of Canada, on his experience on the show.
1: The most memorable part of my experience is definitely the friends that I made through this experience. Some of them I would call really close friends, almost family, and that's the real gift we took away from the gift.
0: Full interviews, pictures, and more are available on our website, including details on where to watch the show. The famous Banff sign is leaving its famous spot and heading into storage for a month. The sign, originally near the start of the town, was moved to the train station due to safety reasons for drivers and tourists alike. As part of the move, officials have begun a $1.2 million redevelopment of the area, including the creation of a parkette featuring benches, landscapes, and pathways. The letters will be in storage for 3 to 4 weeks while they complete the new park with new sidewalks, paths, seating, trees, and landscaping. The Banff sign reportedly cost $350,000 in 2017. The City of Medicine Hat will stage a large-scale emergency exercise next week designed to test how the community will respond to major flooding along the South Saskatchewan River. The exercise is scheduled for Wednesday, May 27th, and involves multiple city departments and emergency response agencies who will perform simulated flood response operations across several locations in the city. Officials say the annual exercise is part of a legislated emergency preparedness requirement and is not connected to any current or anticipated flood threat. The scenario will test the city's emergency social services plan, including a mock evaluation procedures in the River Flats neighborhood and the setup of a reception center at the Big Marble Go Center. Now, taking a look at sports. Canada's longest-running marathon returns to Calgary this weekend, with tens of thousands expected to take part in the 62nd edition of the Service Credit Union-sponsored Calgary Marathon, which has run annually since 1963 except for 2020. Participants are registered across 6 events ranging from the Diaper Dash and Kids Race to the 5K and 10K on Sunday, followed by Sunday's 21.1-kilometer half marathon and the full 42.2-kilometer marathon. To accommodate the races, road closures begin at 4:45 a.m. both days, with temporary parking signs appearing up to 12 hours in advance, and runners are urged to allow extra time to reach the start area. Saturday's closures include McDonald Avenue Southeast and Ramsey, 11th Avenue from 4th Street Southeast to 14th Street Southwest, and sections of 9th Avenue Southeast along Inglewood, while Sunday's closures again include McDonald Avenue, Kensington Road between 14th Street and 10A Street Northwest, plus several Northwest routes including 70th Street, 46th Ave, 79th Street, and 44th Avenue. For Calgary families, sports programs comes with barriers such as registration fees, equipment costs, transportation, And the city of Calgary is aiming to reduce those obstacles with the launch of Sport Hub, a new initiative offering free programs for youth aged 5 to 18. The camps, run in partnership with Calgary Wild, Cavalry FC, and the Calgary Surge, are led by professional athletes and trainers to give kids a unique hands-on experience. Wild FC goalkeeper Sarah Keatley-Dilling says players will rotate through sessions to connect with young athletes, while organizers emphasize that hosting these programs downtown helps restore vibrancy to the city's core. Registration is already open, with camps running from June through September. That is your latest news in sports across Southern Alberta. 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Taking a look at your Southern Alberta weather next.
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0: Time to take a look at your CJWE weather. In Calgary, Soutina, and Bearspaw Nation right now, it's 17 degrees and partly cloudy with a small chance of showers for today, including a slight thunderstorm risk. The high for today is 19. Overnight, it'll be partly cloudy with a small chance of showers and an overnight low of plus 7. Saturday will be sunny with a small chance of showers, featuring a high of 24. Sunday, it'll be sunny with a high of 22. For Lethbridge, Piikani, Kainai, and Siksika Nation right now, it's 18 degrees, partly cloudy with a small chance of showers for the day. Tonight, some extra clouds with a small chance for overnight showers and a low of plus 6. Saturday should be sunny with some clouds, gusting winds, and a high of 25 for the day. Sunday should be sunny with a high of 26. For Medicine Hat and area right now, it's 20 degrees and sunny with a high of 22 for the day. Tonight we'll bring in some cloud cover, but an overnight low of plus 8. Saturday will be sunny with some clouds rolling in the afternoon with a high of 27 for the day. Sunday should be even sunnier with a high of 29, so don't forget your sunscreen.
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Happy Friday. There's Luke Holmes, sleepless in a hotel room on Southern Alberta's Best Country. We're CJWE. My name is Sarah Scott, and the 2026 Calgary Stampede Grandstand Show is going to be really good this year because the organizers are promising a new production that is blending Western themes with live music and even larger scale performance elements. Now, running from July 3rd to the 12th at GMC Stadium, the one and only Alberta's own High Valley are going to be headlining the show across all 10 nights. That is so exciting. We got to go. Here they are right now with Fools on CJ.

0: 4-H members as they compete in showing their animals. And if you want to join them for a delicious and free community beef dinner, and if you want to be a part of small town excitement with the beef and pheasant auction, you are invited to the annual Falcon 4-H show and sale. So coming up on Monday, it does kick off at 10:30. It runs through the afternoon, and the community dinner is starting at 5, and the live and online auction is going to be starting at 6:30. So they're saying, come on out and be a part of the 4-H spirit. So for more details, you can visit the Vulcan 4-H District on Facebook or, of course, on their website, as this event is going to be happening at the Vulcan A grounds.
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2: The second annual Okotoks Powwow, Come Rock at the Rock, is set to go Saturday, May 30th and Sunday, May 31st at the Viking Rental Center, Infinity Paving Arena. 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And your MCs are Kenta Youngman and Howie Thompson. 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If you'd like more information on these and other events, check out the concert and events link at cjwe.ca.
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Tony Stevens and Nothing on Me. That is our one to watch song on CJWE. Now, we know that summer vacations are going to be coming up here soon, and if you want to take us with you, we would love to join you. Now, I would love to join you in person, but that would be a little bit weird. So I'm going to say you can take us with you with the iHeartRadio app. So yeah, so we are now on the iHeartRadio app. So whether you are going camping in the mountains, whether you're going overseas, or maybe you're just having a staycation and you want to take us out to your backyard, all you got to do is get on the app and press CJWE, and we are right there for you. We look forward to joining you this summer. Right now it is Luke Bryan for ya. It is Country Man on Southern Alberta's Best Country.

0: food as much as I do, which is a lot, there is a festival that we are going to have to make our way to. There's Diamond Rio on Southern Alberta's Best Country. We're CJWE, and summer is marking the annual return of Lethbridge's 2026 Foodie Fest. So they are promising to be more than simply a collection of the same old food trucks. They are promising to be bigger and better than ever. So on every Tuesday of these summer months, I'm going to tell you about right now, May, June, July, and August at the Galt Gardens downtown, it will be transformed into a foodie fantasy paradise. So there will be live music that will accompany the events in Festival Square, and you're going to be able to try out 13 different food trucks while you're there as well. So we had a chance to sit down with Emily Chong, the Marketing and Communications Manager for Downtown Lethbridge, BRZ, and we asked about what makes Foodie Fest uniquely Lethbridge. So to hear that interview and to find out more about Foodie Fest kicking off here in a couple of days on Tuesday, head on over to our Southern Alberta news page on cjwe.ca.
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4: Water is one of the first elements. Water is one of the natural laws. Water is life. Water is bimatsuin, like, you know, the water you see there. It has a spirit. So how can we legislate a spirit? It's impossible.
5: That was Elder Bernice Stoney of Samson Cree Nation in Muscogees sharing her voice and connection to the water. Today, that water is at risk. On March 14th, Alberta enforced Bill 7, the Water Amendment Act, without the free, prior, and informed consent of First Nations. In response, the Chief Steering Committee on Technical Services and Keepers of the Water stand in unified opposition. This legislation merges the Peace Slave and Athabasca River Basins into one system, covering nearly 80% of Alberta's river flow. For many, this goes beyond policy. 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We call on Albertans, municipalities, and downstream communities. 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

0: afternoon. Here's your latest news across southern Alberta on CJWE. I'm Benjamin Giroux. Albertans will have to vote on whether or not Alberta will stay in Canada when heading to the polls this coming fall. Not only that, but Albertans will have to decide if a second referendum on Alberta's independence should happen in the future. The October 19th referendum will have a question included that covers the sentiments of both the Forever Canadian petition and the judge-stricken Stay Free Alberta petition. The judge's decision was made on the basis of the fact that the Stay Free Alberta petition failed to consult First Nations on the topic. The other nine questions, which ask for a mandate on issues relating to Alberta's jurisdiction in matters of immigration and the judicial system, were announced earlier this year. Danielle Smith is hosting a press conference today where she will field questions about the address yesterday, occurring at 12:30 Mountain. The long weekend might not have been a success for all, as Mounties removed more than 100 impaired drivers off the road. There were 25 collisions that resulted in 6 fatalities and even more injuries, according to the RCMP. Officers also handed out more than 1,200 tickets over the long weekend alone. More than 3/4 of those were tickets for speeding, while some of the others included distracted driving and not wearing your seatbelt. Although stats on fatalities over the long weekend year on year are missing, stats do show that May is the deadliest month of driving due to the sheer volume of traffic. Drivers are reminded to be safe, present, and look into AMA driving courses to help build good habits. The Gift is a reality show filmed here in Alberta and features 12 creatively gifted minds that are put through challenges in order to win a $100,000 gift from Matron of the Arts, the Sugar Mama, or Therese Tag Goulet. Wednesday night was the Canadian screening of the show and featured the first 2 episodes and a pink carpet for the guests, cast, and show creators to walk on. We were invited out to the premiere and had the chance to chat with many of the cast members about their experience, what their favorite part was, and what it was like to collaborate with so many other creatives. Here is a clip from Robert Adams, the Dream Angel Cowboy of Canada, on his experience on the show.
1: The most memorable part of my experience is definitely the friends that I made through this experience. Some of them I would call really close friends, almost family, and that's the real gift we took away from the gift.
0: Full interviews, pictures, and more are available on our website, including details on where to watch the show. The famous Banff sign is leaving its famous spot and heading into storage for a month. The sign, originally near the start of the town, was moved to the train station due to safety reasons for drivers and tourists alike. As part of the move, officials have begun a $1.2 million redevelopment of the area, including the creation of a parkette featuring benches, landscapes, and pathways. The letters will be in storage for 3 to 4 weeks while they complete the new park with new sidewalks, paths, seating, trees, and landscaping. The Banff sign reportedly cost $350,000 in 2017. The City of Medicine Hat will stage a large-scale emergency exercise next week designed to test how the community will respond to major flooding along the South Saskatchewan River. The exercise is scheduled for Wednesday, May 27th, and involves multiple city departments and emergency response agencies who will perform simulated flood response operations across several locations in the city. Officials say the annual exercise is part of a legislated emergency preparedness requirement and is not connected to any current or anticipated flood threat. The scenario will test the city's emergency social services plan, including a mock evaluation procedures in the River Flats neighborhood and the setup of a reception center at the Big Marble Go Center. Now, taking a look at sports. Canada's longest-running marathon returns to Calgary this weekend, with tens of thousands expected to take part in the 62nd edition of the Service Credit Union-sponsored Calgary Marathon, which has run annually since 1963 except for 2020. Participants are registered across 6 events ranging from the Diaper Dash and Kids Race to the 5K and 10K on Sunday, followed by Sunday's 21.1-kilometer half marathon and the full 42.2-kilometer marathon. To accommodate the races, road closures begin at 4:45 a.m. both days, with temporary parking signs appearing up to 12 hours in advance, and runners are urged to allow extra time to reach the start area. Saturday's closures include McDonald Avenue Southeast and Ramsey, 11th Avenue from 4th Street Southeast to 14th Street Southwest, and sections of 9th Avenue Southeast along Inglewood, while Sunday's closures again include McDonald Avenue, Kensington Road between 14th Street and 10A Street Northwest, plus several northwest routes, including 70th Street, 46th Ave, 79th Street, and 44th Avenue. For Calgary families, sports programs comes with barriers such as registration fees, equipment costs, transportation, And the city of Calgary is aiming to reduce those obstacles with the launch of Sport Hub, a new initiative offering free programs for youth aged 5 to 18. The camps, run in partnership with Calgary Wild, Cavalry FC, and the Calgary Surge, are led by professional athletes and trainers to give kids a unique hands-on experience. Wild FC goalkeeper Sarah Keatley-Dilling says players will rotate through sessions to connect with young athletes, while organizers emphasize that hosting these programs downtown helps restore vibrancy to the city's core. Registration is already open, with camps running from June through September. That is your latest news in sports across Southern Alberta. For the latest news, you can always visit cjwe.ca. Taking a look at your Southern Alberta weather next.
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0: Time to take a look at your CJWE weather. In Calgary, Soutina, and Bearspaw Nation right now, it's 17 degrees and partly cloudy with a small chance of showers for today, including a slight thunderstorm risk. The high for today is 19. Overnight, it'll be partly cloudy with a small chance of showers and an overnight low of plus 7. Saturday will be sunny with a small chance of showers, featuring a high of 24. Sunday, it'll be sunny with a high of 22. For Lethbridge, Piikani, Kainai, and Siksika Nation, right now it's 18 degrees, partly cloudy with a small chance of showers for the day. Tonight, some extra clouds with a small chance for overnight showers and a low of plus 6. Saturday should be sunny with some clouds, gusting winds, and a high of 25 for the day. Sunday should be sunny with a high of 26. For Medicine Hat and area right now, it's 20 degrees and sunny with a high of 22 for the day. Tonight will bring in some cloud cover, but an overnight low of plus 8. Saturday will be sunny with some clouds rolling in the afternoon with a high of 27 for the day. Sunday should be even sunnier with a high of 29, so don't forget your sunscreen.
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Musgraves with Dry Spell, and she's teamed up with the denim brand Lee for a new apparel line. Now, this apparel line has over 100 pieces in the collection, and it's actually named after Casey herself. So obviously, Casey is her first name, but her middle name is Lee. So the clothing collaboration is called Casey Lee. Now, there's women's and men's clothing in the collection. There's tops, there's bottoms, there's dresses, sleepwear, swimwear, accessories, and even some cute pet items. Now, I'll be honest, I haven't been to a Walmart in a hot minute, so I'm not too sure if we have the Casey Lee line in our neck of the woods, but as soon as I find out, you know I am going to be on top of it. Gotta get some of those items because they are cute. Right now it is Chase Matthew, Missing Me, Missing You on Southern Alberta's Best Country, CJWE.

0: someone who has always wanted to ride a BMX, there is just the event for that tomorrow. There's James Otto on CJWE and the Cochrane BMX Association. They're inviting new riders to hit the track tomorrow for their Try It Day. So they're giving families and they're giving kids a really cool chance to experience BMX racing in a fun and safe and very welcoming environment. So the event is happening at the Cochrane BMX track, and it is a part of Alberta BMX Day, which I did not know was a thing until yesterday. And I'm like, heck yeah, Alberta BMX Day. So actually, with this, clubs across the province are going to be hosting Try It sessions. So tomorrow, the Try It session is going to be from 11 a.m. to 2 p.m. at the Cochrane BMX track. No experience is necessary. They said they have everything on site, including loaner bikes, helmets, and gloves, and everyone is invited. So if you got a kid or if you want to try BMXing, 11 a.m. to 2 p.m., Cochrane BMX track is where you're going to want to go.
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3: 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My post-secondary journey was made possible by Rupert's Land Institute because coming out of high school, I experienced a little bit of financial difficulty between troubles with my car and just everyday expenses. Rupert's Land made the journey really easy. From there, I was able to pursue an education in something I am interested and passionate about, and I now use that education to work at the Otipemisiwak Métis government as a junior policy analyst. Outside of that, Rupert's Land makes the transition from high school to university really easy through all of the additional services that they're willing to provide you with.
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Dwight Yoakam and Buck Owens, Streets of Bakersfield on CJWE. And if you were unable to make it to the community market at the Bullhead Community Center today, don't worry, it is going to be happening again tomorrow from 11 a.m. to 6 p.m. And they're going to be honoring the traditions, community, and art of all Native entrepreneurs, local vendors, and neighboring communities in Calgary and area. So everyone is welcome. There's going to be crafts, there's going to be art, there's going to be food, there's going to be fun. And as mentioned, it is at the Bullhead Community Center. For the full address and for more details, you can visit our events page on cjwe.ca. It is Shania Twain, What Made You Say That, on Southern Alberta's Best Country.

0: Evans, Suds in the Bucket on CJWE. Woo! 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It is Queer Prom at the Confluence on Saturday, June 6th. 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

Hubbard is dancing in the country, and you may be able to see him dancing with Florida Georgia Line next year. Yeah, so we might actually be getting that reunion that we've all been eagerly waiting for in 2027, because Tyler said, we have been toying around and flirting with the idea of playing a handful of shows next year, and that gets us both excited. So him and Brian Kelly could be teaming up again for more shows, and hopefully they come to Alberta. I would love that. Well, thank you so much for joining us this evening. My name is Sarah Scott. It's actually still afternoon for a little bit, but hey, we're having a good time. It is Friday. It is finally the weekend here. I hope you have a great, great weekend, and let's hang out again on Monday. It is Alabama. I'm in a hurry and don't know why on CJWE, Southern Alberta's Best Country. Have a great night. I'm in a-

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